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2: A severe weather event's firing up for more than 40 million Americans across the Northeast tonight. Air travelers are being urged to check ahead. There's been ground delays starting to pile up, some issued earlier today for several airports, including New York's LaGuardia and JFK, Philadelphia and New Jersey's Teterboro Airport. The verdict watch will resume tomorrow in the Lindsey Clancy murder trial in Massachusetts. Earlier today, the jury ended its first day of deliberations. Clancy has admitted to strangling her three young children in 2023, but is pleading not guilty by reason of insanity. The defense says Clancy was suffering from a postpartum psychotic break. President Trump has signed an order that officially changes the name of Lake Ontario to Lake America, saying the name change goes into effect immediately. This is happening as the U.S. and Canada are ramping up a trade war. The name of Lake Ontario actually predates the establishment of Canada, named by indigenous people sometime in the 1600s. I'm Scott Carr.
3: For Northwest Indiana, mostly clear tonight, a low in the mid to upper 50s. North-northeasterly winds around 5 miles per hour, becoming calm overnight. For tomorrow, sunny with a high of 81. Again, calm winds becoming east-southeasterly around 5 miles per hour. Friday night, mostly clear, low of 57. Mostly sunny Saturday, a little warmer, high 82. Saturday night, a slight chance of showers, low 65.

that I have a really good friend, and normally when we communicate, we text. You know, I don't get emails very often, but yesterday he emailed me something, and I was really surprised because the email came from an AOL account. I didn't think people had those anymore. I mean, I had one. I think we all had one. We all started off with AOL, but we've since moved on. But not my friend. Parker McCollum.

0: For Northwest Indiana, we're going to stay cooler for a couple of days, but will heat up beginning on Sunday. Mostly clear tonight, low 57. Sunny tomorrow, high 81. Mostly clear Friday night, low 57. Mostly sunny with a high of 82 Saturday. Then Sunday, we heat up to near 86. We'll have temperatures hit 90 Monday and Tuesday. And that's your Northwest Indiana forecast.
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Indiana 105, and you know, with the death of Dolly Parton and Tim Curry yesterday, there is a list now of older celebrities that need to be protected at all costs. Names on there include Julie Andrews, Dick Van Dyke, Morgan Freeman. 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
1: In an update, the State Department is saying now 90 Americans are among roughly 1,300 people missing after deadly flash flooding in Nepal. U.S. officials confirmed 3 American citizens were safely rescued, and there's been no report so far of American deaths. The death toll's already at more than 380 and is expected to rise. Tonight, President Trump's headlining a fundraiser for Texas State Attorney General Ken Paxton's bid for a U.S. Senate seat. The Republicans locked in a tight race with Democratic State Representative James Tallarico. He'll stay in Houston tonight for an event honoring NASA's Artemis II crew members on Friday. General Mills says it's removed all artificial colors from all of its cereals, meaning brands like Lucky Charms and Trix are now made and available without synthetic color additives. Health and Human Services Secretary Robert F. Kennedy Jr.'s pushed for the removal of artificial dyes in colors as part of a Make America Healthy Again initiative. I'm Scott Carr.
2: For Northwest Indiana, mostly clear tonight and cool with a low about 57. For tomorrow, sunny, a high of 81. Friday night, once again, mostly clear, low of 57. Saturday, mostly sunny, a little warmer with a high of 82. Saturday night, mostly cloudy. Saturday night, mostly cloudy with a slight chance of showers, low in the middle 60s. And Sunday,

Friday, and if you're looking for some weekend plans, well, check out the Indiana 105 Weekend Rollout, driven by Curry Motors Auto Group Valparaiso. You'll hear it tomorrow and every Friday during Rush Hour with the Mullet Man. He'll give you ideas on things to do around the region this weekend, like car shows.

don't know if any of you have seen this on social media, but there is this post floating around. I think it's from the Portage 411 page. And it's of a piece of cheesecake that's sitting on a Chase drive-thru. I've been to this Chase drive-thru. It's on Willow Creek in Portage. And it's been there for like 3 months. Okay, it survived that crazy storm. There's no mold on it. I mean, how? How is that possible? There's

0: For northwest Indiana, mostly clear tonight, a low in the mid to upper 50s. North-northeasterly winds around 5 miles per hour, becoming calm overnight. For tomorrow, sunny with a high of 81. Again, calm winds becoming east-southeasterly around 5 miles per hour. Friday night, mostly clear, low of 57. Mostly sunny Saturday, a little warmer, high 82. Saturday night, a slight chance of showers, low 65.
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0: And just looking ahead at the weekend forecast, believe it or not, no rain in the forecast. Tomorrow's going to be beautiful, sunny, high near 80. Same for Saturday. Sunday, more sunshine and a little warmer with a high right around 85 degrees.
1: He's a ranch hand in a pinch, man. 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Now he's a double wide on the county line. 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
1: President Trump is speaking at a fundraiser in Houston tonight for Republican State Attorney General Ken Paxton, who's in a tight race for a Senate seat from Texas with Democratic State Representative James Tallarico. Leaders in both parties see that race as being key to deciding which controls the Senate. Severe weather's firing up for more than 40 million Americans across the Northeast tonight. Air travelers are being urged to check ahead. Ground delays were issued earlier today at several airports, including New York's LaGuardia and JFK. Market traders will be watching Friday as Federal Reserve Chairman Kevin Warsh delivers the keynote speech at the central bank's annual symposium in Jackson Hole, Wyoming. Warsh's predecessors have used the event to discuss broad policy initiatives and to lay out conditions under which the Fed might adjust interest rates. Warsh has signaled a more hands-off approach, though, placing a greater emphasis on markets' direction when it comes to policy. I'm Scott Carr.
2: For Northwest Indiana, we're going to stay cooler for a couple of days, but will heat up beginning on Sunday. Mostly clear tonight, low 57. Sunny tomorrow, high 81. Mostly clear Friday night, low 57. Mostly sunny with a high of 82 Saturday. Then Sunday, we heat up to near 86. We'll have temperatures hit 90 Monday and Tuesday. And that's your Northwest Indiana forecast.

Indiana 105, and I think we can all remember the big toilet paper shortage during COVID. Well, apparently it could become a hot commodity again because prices could soar next month. Now, American toilet paper relies on Canadian raw materials, and, you know, we have this trade war going on right now, so it's something you might want to think about next time you're at the store. Or if you're at Costco, grab yourself an extra bit, those huge packages of toilet paper, and stash that in your house.

Country Station, Indiana 105. It's Brooke. How's it going? Yeah, Friday Eve. We have just about made it to the weekend. Atlantic.

0: for Northwest Indiana, mostly clear tonight and cool with a low about 57. For tomorrow, sunny, a high of 81. Friday night, once again, mostly clear, low of 57. Saturday, mostly sunny, a little warmer with a high of 82. Saturday night, mostly cloudy. Saturday night, mostly cloudy with a slight chance of showers, low in the middle 60s. And Sunday, mostly sunny, much warmer, a high of 86.
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The Country Station, Indiana 105. And I think I offended one of my neighbors, but I don't like to park next to her. And the reason that I don't like to park next to her is because her car, I'm not even kidding you, she has dents everywhere, and the front end of her car is being kept together with duct tape, like silver duct tape. So whenever I see her car, I'm like, I don't want to park next to that. And I park like way far out of my way. And she saw me doing that yesterday, and she kind of gave me this weird look. But I was just like, okay, well, I'm really sorry, but I don't want to be parking next to you. I mean, I didn't tell her that, but

0: 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It brings the heat.
1: Temperatures are going to surge, and as a result, it's going to get hot around here.
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1: Severe weather is impacting more than 40 million Americans across the Northeast. Forecasters say storms are capable of producing damaging winds, large hail, and tornadoes. There have been several ground stops issued at major airports. Air travelers are being urged to check ahead. Nearly every electric customer in Utah's Washington County are in the dark from a power outage. Rob Dawson has more.
2: Some of those outages extend to northwestern Arizona as well. Most of the customers are serviced by Dixie Power. The utility says on its website it's aware of the outage and says it was caused by a transmission system failure from another company. The utility says they have no information about restoration time and crews are monitoring the situation.
1: The U.S. State Department's now saying 90 Americans are among roughly 1,300 people still missing after a deadly flash flooding in Nepal. U.S. officials confirmed 3 American citizens have been safely rescued. The death toll there is already more than 380 and is expected to rise. I'm Scott Carr.
3: For Northwest Indiana, mostly clear tonight, a low in the mid to upper 50s. North-northeasterly winds around 5 miles per hour, becoming calm overnight. For tomorrow, sunny with a high of 81. Again, calm winds becoming east-southeasterly around 5 miles per hour. Friday night, mostly clear, low of 57. Mostly sunny Saturday, a little warmer, high 82. Saturday night, a slight chance of showers, low 65.

come out on September 18th. The title of the album is That's Just Me, and the title track was just released. So if you want to hear the song and see the video,

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She's a one of a kind. I can kill a deer or a buffalo with just my arrow and my hickory bow. From 100 yards, don't you know? Wow, I do it all the time.

0: For Northwest Indiana, we're going to stay cooler for a couple of days, but will heat up beginning on Sunday. Mostly clear tonight, low 57. Sunny tomorrow, high 81. Mostly clear Friday night, low 57. Mostly sunny with a high of 82 Saturday. Then Sunday, we heat up to near 86. We'll have temperatures hit 90 Monday and Tuesday. And that's your Northwest Indiana forecast.
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I'm having a bug war at my house right now. One stupid moth is in my house, and I can't seem to capture it and kill it. 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I was laying in bed last night. I'm watching TV before I crash out, and I see this little sucker bouncing off my TV. I grab my fly swatter. I try to get it, and I don't. And I'm going to have to hopefully hunt it down when I get home tonight. Jason.

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1: President Trump is speaking at a fundraiser in Houston tonight for Republican State Attorney General Ken Paxton, who's in a tight race for a Senate seat from Texas with Democratic State Representative James Tallarico. Leaders in both parties see that race as being key to deciding which controls the Senate. Severe weather is firing up for more than 40 million Americans across the Northeast tonight. Air travelers are being urged to check ahead. Ground delays were issued earlier today at several airports, including New York's LaGuardia and JFK. Market traders will be watching Friday as Federal Reserve Chairman Kevin Warsh delivers the keynote speech at the Central Bank's annual symposium in Jackson Hole, Wyoming. Warsh's predecessors have used the event to discuss broad policy initiatives and to lay out conditions under which the Fed might adjust interest rates. Warsh has signaled a more hands-off approach, though, placing a greater emphasis on markets' direction when it comes to policy. I'm Scott Carr.
2: For Northwest Indiana, mostly clear tonight and cool with a low about 57. For tomorrow, sunny, a high of 81. Friday night, once again, mostly clear, low of 57. Saturday, mostly sunny, a little warmer with a high of 82. Saturday night, mostly cloudy. Saturday night, mostly cloudy with a slight chance of showers, low in the middle 60s. And Sunday, mostly sunny, much warmer, a high of 86.

What happened to summer? I mean, I know that summer is not officially over on September 1st, but I kind of feel like it is. And then we have Labor Day, which is the unofficial ending of summer. I like the three-day weekend. I just don't like the fact that summer is unofficially over. Here's Zach Topp on Indiana

Channel 105 with Jelly Roll. And, you know, Jelly Roll has been guest hosting for Jimmy Kimmel this week. And the thing I find kind of funny, interesting, odd, I guess, is that Jelly Roll's wearing a suit. He says that's the first time he's worn a suit in a long time. He didn't even wear a suit to court when he got a divorce.

0: For Northwest Indiana, mostly clear tonight, a low in the mid to upper 50s. North-northeasterly winds around 5 miles per hour, becoming calm overnight. For tomorrow, sunny with a high of 81. Again, calm winds becoming east-southeasterly around 5 miles per hour. Friday night, mostly clear, low of 57. Mostly sunny Saturday, a little warmer, high 82. Saturday night, a slight chance of showers, low 65.
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1: Severe weather is impacting more than 40 million Americans across the Northeast. Forecasters say storms are capable of producing damaging winds, large hail, and tornadoes. There have been several ground stops issued at major airports. Air travelers are being urged to check ahead. Nearly every electric customer in Utah's Washington County are in the dark from a power outage. Rob Dawson has more.
2: Some of those outages extend to northwestern Arizona as well. Most of the customers are serviced by Dixie Power. The utility says on its website it's aware of the outage and says it was caused by a transmission system failure from another company. The utility says they have no information about restoration time and crews are monitoring the situation.
1: The U.S. State Department's now saying 90 Americans are among roughly 1,300 people still missing after deadly flash flooding in Nepal. U.S. officials confirmed 3 American citizens have been safely rescued. The death toll there is already more than 380 and is expected to rise. I'm Scott Carr.
3: Fairly quiet forecast with no chances of severe weather for Northwest Indiana. Temperatures this morning near 60. Sunny skies, beautiful day for a Friday with a high around 81. We'll creep back in as we head towards the weekend. Low near 60 again later tonight. Saturday mostly sunny with highs again in the low 80s.

0: For Northwest Indiana, a mainly dry forecast, and we start to warm things up today. We'll start off around 60. Sunny skies, highs in the lower 80s today. Later tonight, we'll see lows again around 60. Mostly sunny for Saturday. Carbon copy day of today. Highs will be in the low 80s. 20% chance of some showers late Saturday night into the overnight. Lows in the mid-60s. We start to warm things up. Hot and humid Sunday. Mostly sunny, high near 85. Monday, partly sunny with a high near 87.
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0: Fact of the day, butterflies must warm their wings in the sun before flying. I think everyone should do that. This is Dierks Bentley.
1: Everybody's got a problem, so do I. But we ain't gonna solve them on a Saturday night. 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
3: A federal judge is blocking a Postal Service regulation that would affect mail-in ballots. The measure would implement a provision of President Trump's executive order regarding mail-in voting. The order allows the Postal Service to exert control over mail-in ballots in the lead-up to the midterms. The judge ruled that regulation is likely unlawful, as the federal government can't interfere in elections without Congress's permission. The State Department says 90 Americans are among the roughly 1,400 people missing after a deadly flash flood in Nepal, with the death toll going up as well. It's already more than 450 people. The Nepal Tourism Board says over 500 tourists from 32 different countries are among the missing. A new study shows a newer shingles vaccine is being linked to a lower risk of dementia. Researchers at Brown University found older people who took the shingles vaccine have a 20% lower risk of being diagnosed with dementia over a four-year period. The study involved 500,000 people ages 66 and up. I'm Tammy Trujillo.
4: For Northwest Indiana, comfortable start to our Friday today, lows around 60. Sunny with a high in the low 80s today, calm wind becoming south, 5 to 10 miles per hour. Mostly clear later tonight, lows again around 60. Saturday, mostly sunny with a high near 81. Slight chance of rain Saturday night, mainly late and into the overnight, lows in the mid-60s. Sunday, mostly sunny, hot and humid with highs in the mid-80s. Sunday night's low in the low 70s. Monday, partly sunny with highs in the upper 80s.

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0: A fairly quiet forecast with no chances of severe weather for Northwest Indiana. Temperatures this morning near 60. Sunny skies, beautiful day for a Friday with a high around 81. Humidity starting to creep back in as we head towards the weekend. Low near 60 again later tonight. Saturday mostly sunny with highs again in the low 80s. Slight chance of showers Saturday night, low in the mid 60s. Sunday mostly sunny with a high in the mid 80s. Monday and Tuesday of next week, we'll get close to 90. That's your forecast.
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Joe Nichols, Indiana 105. Oh, by the way, Vet Rock returning to Crown Point later today. That's this Friday, August 28th, 6 till 10:30 p.m. in the front lawn of the First United Methodist Church in Crown Point, with a concert from region cover bands Naughty and Mr. Funny Man. 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
5: President Trump spoke Thursday at a fundraiser in Houston for Texas State Attorney General Ken Paxton's bid for the U.S. Senate. The Republicans locked in a tight race with Democratic State Representative James Tallarico. Both parties see the race as being key to deciding who controls the Senate. Trump stayed in Houston tonight for an event honoring the NASA's Artemis II crew members on Friday. Severe weather is impacting over 40 million Americans across the Northeast. Forecasters are warning of storms capable of producing damaging winds with gusts of up to 60 miles an hour, large hail, and tornadoes. General Mills says it's removing artificial colors from all of its cereals. The company says that means brands like Lucky Charms and Trix are now made and available without synthetic color additives. General Mills says that 90% of its U.S. products have already stopped using artificial colors, and it remains on track to complete the removal of artificial colors from all of its U.S. retail products by the end of next year. I'm Tammy Trujillo.
6: For Northwest Indiana, a mainly dry forecast, and we start to warm things up today. We'll start off around 60. Sunny skies, highs in the lower 80s today. Later tonight, we'll see lows again around 60. Mostly sunny for Saturday, carbon copy day of today. Highs will be in the low 80s. 20% chance of some showers late Saturday night and into the overnight. Lows in the mid-60s. We start to warm things up. Hot and humid Sunday. Mostly sunny, high near 85. Monday, partly sunny with a high near 87.

Jelly Roll, Indiana, 105. 50-50 Friday deals. We have two of them later this morning. Niles Scream Park in Niles, Michigan. Also, Wingstop in Valparaiso, LaPorte, Michigan City, and Chesterton. This is Rascal Flatts.

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0: For Northwest Indiana, comfortable start to our Friday today. Lows around 60. Sunny with a high in the low 80s today. A calm wind becoming south, 5 to 10 miles per hour. Mostly clear later tonight. Lows again around 60. Saturday, mostly sunny with a high near 81. Slight chance of rain Saturday night, mainly late and into the overnight. Lows in the mid-60s. Sunday, mostly sunny, hot and humid with highs in the mid-80s. Sunday night's low in the low 70s. Monday, partly sunny with highs in the upper 80s.
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That's John Party, Indiana 105. According to eHarmony, the ideal height for men is 5'8 to 5'9. Wow. The Country Station, Indiana 105, Scotty McCreary, in between. I'm

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1: A federal judge is blocking a Postal Service regulation that would affect mail-in ballots. The measure would implement a provision of President Trump's executive order regarding mail-in voting. The order allows the Postal Service to exert control over mail-in ballots in the lead-up to the midterms. The judge ruled the regulation is likely unlawful, as the federal government can't interfere in elections without Congress's permission. The State Department says 90 Americans are among more than 1,000 people missing after a deadly flash flood hit Nepal. The overall death toll is already in the hundreds, with fears it will keep rising in the next few days. The Nepal Tourism Board says over 500 tourists from 32 different nations are unaccounted for. Skygazers were treated to a dramatic near-total lunar eclipse earlier tonight. All phases of the eclipse were visible to most of the continental U.S., barring heavy cloud cover, with over 96% of the moon in shadow at its peak. I'm Tammy Trujillo.
2: Fairly quiet forecast with no chances of severe weather for Northwest Indiana. Temperatures this morning near 60. Sunny skies, beautiful day for a Friday with a high around 81. Humidity starting to creep back in as we head towards the weekend. Low near 60 again later tonight. Saturday mostly sunny with highs again in the low 80s. Slight chance of showers Saturday night, low in the mid 60s. Sunday mostly sunny with a high in the mid 80s. Monday and Tuesday of next week, we'll get close to 90. That's your forecast.

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0: for Northwest Indiana, a mainly dry forecast, and we start to warm things up today. We'll start off around 60. Sunny skies, highs in the lower 80s today. Later tonight, we'll see lows again around 60. Mostly sunny for Saturday. Carbon copy day of today. Highs will be in the low 80s. 20% chance of some showers late Saturday night and into the overnight. Lows in the mid-60s. We start to warm things up. Hot and humid Sunday. Mostly sunny. High near 85. Monday, partly sunny with a high near 87.
1: Summer weather in the region. It brings the heat.
2: Temperatures are going to surge. And as a result, it's going to get hot around here.
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1: An Iranian official is denying a plot to assassinate Barron Trump, President Trump's youngest son. According to Reuters, Iranian security chief Mohsen Rezaei said in a recent interview the report is a lie. This comes days after the U.S. Secret Service said it was aware of an Iranian video appearing to threaten the life of Barron Trump. A federal judge is ruling the Trump administration acted illegally when it barred the artificial intelligence company Anthropic from working with the federal government. Tammy Trujillo reports.
2: The company was declared a security risk after it spoke publicly about how its AI model should be used by the government. On Thursday, the judge ruled the administration lawfully retaliated against Anthropic. The judge wrote in her ruling that the empty invocation of national security is not a blank check to punish and retaliate against government critics. I'm Tammy Trujillo.
1: And the State Department says 90 Americans are missing after the flash flooding in Nepal. A U.S. official confirmed that three Americans were safely rescued. I'm Mark Mayfield.
3: For Northwest Indiana, comfortable start to our Friday today. Lows around 60. Sunny with a high in the low 80s today. A calm wind becoming south, 5 to 10 miles per hour. Mostly clear later tonight. Lows again around 60. Saturday, mostly sunny with a high near 81. Slight chance of rain Saturday night, mainly late and into the overnight. Lows in the mid-60s. Sunday, mostly sunny, hot and humid with highs in the mid-80s. Sunday night's low in the low 70s. Monday, partly sunny with highs in the upper 80s.

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Tune in later today during the rush hour and every Friday for the weekend rollout driven by Curry Motors Auto Group in Valparaiso. 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This is Joe Nichols. It's sunny and 75.

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0: fairly quiet forecast with no chances of severe weather for Northwest Indiana. Temperatures this morning near 60. Sunny skies, beautiful day for a Friday with a high around 81. Humidity starting to creep back in as we head towards the weekend. Low near 60 again later tonight. Saturday mostly sunny with highs again in the low 80s. Slight chance of showers Saturday night, low in the mid 60s. Sunday mostly sunny with a high in the mid 80s. Monday and Tuesday of next week, we'll get close to 90. That's your forecast.
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1: The State Department says 90 Americans are missing after flash flooding in Nepal. A U.S. official confirmed that 3 American citizens were safely rescued, and there are no reports of any American deaths so far. Jelly Roll is responding to backlash over his jokes about President Trump while guest hosting Jimmy Kimmel Live. Chris Caraggio has details.
2: The singer said Trump, as the president, should be able to handle a few jokes. He took jabs at the president's weight while also poking fun at himself over his own 300-pound weight loss, saying, "I've lost an entire Donald Trump." Jelly Roll went on to say, based on his approval ratings, it seems like most of the country wants to do the same thing. Many Trump supporters expressed their anger about the jokes on social media. I'm Chris Caraggio.
1: And General Mills is removing artificial colors from all of its cereals, including popular brands like Lucky Charms and Trix. The company says 90% of its U.S. products have already transitioned away from synthetic color additives. I'm Mark Mayfield.
3: Officials say Meta Platforms Incorporated has reached a nearly $17 billion settlement in a landmark federal trial, and under the settlement, Indiana will receive as much as $419 million, and Illinois will receive up to nearly $768 million. Mark Mayfield has more.
1: Several states sued the tech giant, alleging it designed its social media platforms, including Facebook and WhatsApp, to engage children and get them addicted. They also claimed Meta misled users about the safety of the apps. As part of the settlement, Meta denied the allegations but committed to establishing daily limits and blocks on nighttime use for teenage users, along with enhanced age assurance measures. I'm Mark Mayfield.
3: In Chicago, business leaders are proposing a plan to help Chicago commuters travel from downtown to O'Hare Airport faster. The proposal calls for creating a 15-minute train connection between O'Hare's Terminal 2 and the old post office in the Loop. Supporters of the planned O'Hare Flyer say it would be a half hour quicker than the CTA's Blue Line service. The group behind the project hopes to get it running within the next 5 years. It would be a private effort and not require government funding. The United Way's Day of Caring is coming up, and they need volunteers. The organization says there are more than 100 project sites across Northwest Indiana. Volunteers will help with everything from landscaping and painting to debris cleanup, beautification projects, and more. Day of Caring is September 18th. You can sign up online to find a project that's right for you. Your forecast for the region coming up. I'm Laura Velushko.
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5: Taking a look across Northwest Indiana, off to a nice start here on a very pleasant Friday morning. I-65, the Borman, Indiana Toll Road, I-94 through Porter and LaPorte Counties, inbound Ford to the Rhine on the Illinois side, 394 as well, State Road 49 north and south, Klein Avenue from 8094 to the Lakeshore and over the Big Bridge, looking good to get us going. 219-405-7743, our hotline. Scott Rosenberg, Region News Team Traffic.
3: For Northwest Indiana, high around 80 this afternoon. Calm wind becoming southeast around 5 miles per hour. Mostly clear skies tonight, low around 60. Saturday, mostly sunny with a high near 80, and lows in the mid-60s Saturday night. Sunday, mostly sunny skies with a high around 85, and a low around 70 for Sunday night. That's your region forecast.
6: 504, good morning. Taking a look around Northwest Indiana, Valparaiso at 59, Lake Station 61, and Munster 62.

Kid Rock with All Summer Long on the Country Station, Indiana 105. Now, we do have a few more weeks of summer, but it feels like we only got one. It's Katie on the Country Station, and you know what they say about Labor Day weekend? It is the unofficial end to the summer season. That's going to come up here next week. It's kind of crazy because I feel like we already would have had it by now, but it's kind of later than usual. So if you need a last-minute road trip to really just reset, you got to start planning because you got 1 week to get it together. Here's Alexandra Kay on the Country Station, Indiana 105. Ready?

0: ready for this. Here we go. Question of the day is going to be up on Facebook here in about an hour at Indiana 105. You're going to take a trip into the viral spiral and see what is trending around 7:30. And what's there not to love about free cookies? Well, I guess the only way free cookies could be bad is if they were made with this interesting ingredient, if you can even call it that. 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
1: Off and running with that big bright moon hanging in the southwest sky as you're starting out on a Friday morning, heading west on the Borman maybe, eastward as well. No problems there. Klein Avenue looks good in North Lake County, inbound forward to the Ryan. Now, once you get onto the Ryan, just be advised that the locals are closed on the inbound Ryan between Garfield

0: and 43rd. So that's exit 57 to exit 56. That's the locals that are closed on the inbound Ryan due to an accident there. So that's those backups do start inbound on the Ryan just before you get to that Skyway merge heading toward the loop. 219-405-7743, our hotline, Scott Rosenberg, Region News Team Traffic.
1: For northwest Indiana, high around 80 this afternoon. Calm wind becoming southeast around 5 miles per hour. Mostly clear skies tonight, low around 60. Saturday, mostly sunny with a high near 80, and lows in the mid-60s Saturday night. Sunday, mostly sunny skies with a high around 85, and a low around 70 for Sunday night. That's your region forecast.
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Most people, I think, make an effort to reduce, reuse, and recycle whenever they can. But would you treat yourself to a cookie made of recycled plastics? I'm a little on the fence, and you're going to hear why in just 6 minutes on Indiana 105 and why someone on Earth would actually create such a thing.

You know it's going to be a good day when there are cookies in the office break room. Unless, of course, it's a cookie made entirely of recycled plastics. It's Katie Day, and I would say that I'm an eco-conscious person in most situations, but I don't know if I could stomach cookies made of recycled plastic. But thanks to the researchers at Southern Illinois University Carbondale, they are currently experimenting with these microbites, which are cookies that have been created as a byproduct of breaking down plastic waste. Now, the research is being presented to the American Chemical Society in Chicago, so it seems legit and all. But how it works is this. They take the plastic that's commonly used in disposable water bottles, and then they use heat to break it down into smaller pieces that the yeast can then digest. Yeast is used for starter breads when you make it at home. But they've turned this into cookies by using this process. Those who have experimented with these recycled plastic cookies, they say that it has a pleasant-smelling aroma. Which is good, I guess, but it's interesting to me that not one person has yet to comment on the taste.

0: Near-total lunar eclipse was visible in the region late last night. The event peaked shortly after 11 p.m. Central, with over 96% of the moon in shadow, giving the moon a reddish-orange hue. Just in time for fall, a well-known Gary roadside attraction will make its way to the region soon, as Mike Bonaventura reports.
1: In Miller Beach, the massive creature statue displayed in front of the closed but legendary Frankenstein restaurant has been rebuilt by downstate resident Dave Disler. From the mid to late 1960s, the statue towered 25 feet, holding a Frank or hot dog and a stein of root beer in his monstrous hands.
2: It was around 26 total feet in height. On the pedestal. The pedestal itself, it was around 5 feet tall out in front of Frankenstein. And so the statue was 21 feet. And that's exactly what he turned out to be, is 21 feet, and his arm span is about 9 feet 2 inches.
1: Disler says it took him 555 days to craft the red-coated creature, and he has the rebuilt Frankie for sale.
2: I'm offering it below what the going rate is for these things. If someone up there would buy one of these, there's about 3 vendors in the United States that still produce them, and it is significantly lower than what a brand new fiberglass roadside attraction of a 20-foot tall one would cost.
1: You can see the roadside attraction on the Facebook group Frankenstein Arise from the Ashes, and you can see Frankie in person as Disler is bringing the statue to its original location in Miller Beach Sunday, September 13th from noon to 3 p.m. for a public display. For the Region News Team, I'm Mike Bonaventura.
0: Illinois is receiving more than $1 billion in federal grant money to expand high-speed internet access statewide. Officials say the funding will connect approximately 350,000 residents through homes, businesses, and community institutions across Illinois by 2031. Your forecast for the region coming up. I'm Laura Voluschko.
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4: Off and running with that big bright moon hanging in the southwest sky as you're starting out on a Friday morning, heading west on the Borman maybe. Eastward as well, no problems there. Klein Avenue looks good in North Lake County, inbound forward to the Ryan. Now, once you get on to the Ryan, just be advised that the locals are closed on the inbound Ryan between Garfield and 43rd. So that's exit 57 to exit 56. That's the locals that are closed on the inbound Ryan due to an accident there. So that's those backups do start inbound on the Ryan just before you get to that Skyway merge heading toward the loop. 219-405-7743, our hotline, Scott Rosenberg, Region News Team Traffic.
0: For northwest Indiana, high around 80 this afternoon. Calm wind becoming southeast around 5 miles per hour. Mostly clear skies tonight, low around 60. Saturday, mostly sunny with a high near 80, and lows in the mid-60s Saturday night. Sunday, mostly sunny skies with a high around 85, and a low around 70 for Sunday night. That's your region forecast.
3: 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Taking a look around northwest Indiana, Valparaiso 59, Dyer 61, DeMonta 59.
4: The Sox and Cubs were idle yesterday. The White Sox square off against Josh Bell and the Twins to open a 3-game series from Minneapolis, 7-10 tonight. The Cubs battle L.A. De La Cruz and the Reds in the first 3 games at Wrigley Field, 1:20 first pitch this afternoon. The Railcats welcome the Sioux Falls Canaries to U.S. Steelyard tonight at 6:45. WNBA, the Fever host the Connecticut Sun this evening. The Sky visit the Liberty in New York Saturday afternoon. NFL preseason, the Colts host the Lions at noon Saturday, while the Bears visit the Titans Saturday night. Just a week away from college football, by the way. Prep football across the region tonight. Andrean visits Fort Wayne Lures, Portage at Hobart, Griffith at Munster, Hanover Central at Lake Central, KV at Wheeler, Lowell at LaPorte, Crown Point hosting Indianapolis Pike. Amongst the action, get the Week 2 Region Sports Top 10 across northwest Indiana and a rundown of tonight's games with a report coming up this morning at 8:30 during the news break, and also at lunchtime 12:30 and just before kickoff at 6:30 this evening. And get more content at regionsports.com. I'm Scott Rosenberg. That's sports.

0: Whatever you do, don't touch the cheese.
1: The cheese touch. 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The cheese touch.
0: Or in this case, the cheesecake. It's Katie on Indiana 105, and for the last 3 months or more, one of those mini store-bought cheesecakes has been sitting on top of an ATM in Portage, and we're getting concerned because there's been no signs of mold, no signs of movement, even after that aggressive windstorm that hit the region, and yet it remains on top of this ATM on Willow Creek Road. Now, Joyce shared a photo on Facebook the other day, kind of concerned because it hasn't moved, like I said, and no mold. But if it's anything like Diary of a Wimpy Kid, I can only imagine why everyone is so afraid to touch it. If you have seen this cheesecake, please confirm we're not crazy. 219-531-0105.

0: drunk.
1: Dustin Lynch on the Country Station. It is Indiana 105. Hope you're having a great morning so far. I'm Katie Day, and you can call us anytime, 219-531-0105. Right now, Tori is on the phone with us. And Tori, it sounds like you might be in the car, maybe driving to work.
2: Yeah, driving in.
1: I don't know if you drive through Portage to get to work, but we've been doing some detective work to figure out what's been going on with this ATM.
2: Are you talking about the ATM, the Chase Bank ATM?
1: Yes. Did you notice anything weird on the top of it?
2: You're not talking about that cheesecake, are you?
1: Yes. What is going on with this cheesecake?
2: No. Okay, so I like noticed it before and I've seen it before, but then today on my way to work, like I look and it's like it's not there anymore.
1: Stop. Someone took the cheesecake?
2: Yes. I was like, what happened to the cheesecake?
1: No. Okay, I'm in shock because it's been there for 3 months, and I just don't know who would want to be the one to move it at this point.
2: I have a crazy conspiracy theory. Are you ready to hear it?
1: Yeah.
2: Okay. What if, hear me out now, don't judge. What if the mayor took it?
1: Mayor Bonta? Why would he do that?
2: Because someone posted it on Facebook. Someone tagged him. And what if he was like, man, I'm going to go take care of this cheesecake myself.
1: Ooh. Okay. Now we need Mayor Bonta to call in and confirm. Did he take the cheesecake?
2: Yeah. And also if he did, like literally cheese touch for life now.
1: See, if he actually has the cheese touch, though, that might affect his reelection campaign. So maybe it's best to plead the fifth. This traffic report is sponsored by Mothers Against Drunk Driving. 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
3: Heads up to Chicago commuters. The inbound Ryan local lanes are shut down because of a crash. The locals are closed on the inbound Ryan from Garfield, that's exit 57, to 43rd, that's exit 56, but the backups start around exit, around 63rd, that's exit 58, just before you get to the Skyway merge, heading inbound on the Dan Ryan Expressway. The inbound Ford is fine, up leading up to the Ryan right now, and our highways and expressways across Northwest Indiana off to a good start. 219-405-7743, our hotline, Scott Rosenberg, Region News Team Traffic.
4: For Northwest Indiana, highs in the lower 80s today, south winds around 5 miles per hour. Tonight, partly cloudy skies, lows around 60, south winds around 5 miles per hour. Saturday, becoming mostly cloudy with highs in the lower 80s, south winds 5 to 10 miles per hour. Saturday night, mostly cloudy skies, lows in the mid-60s. Clearing Sunday with highs in the mid-80s. A slight chance of showers and thunderstorms late Sunday night, lows in the lower 70s. That's your region forecast.
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0: That's such a great song from Taylor Swift. Sometimes I forget that it was in the new Toy Story movie because it's just so good on its own. But you know what we haven't forgotten about? The fact that Taylor Swift and Travis Kelce got married nearly 2 months ago now, and we still have not seen her wedding dress. What gives? Everyone has been waiting with bated breath, at least the ladies that always dreamed about their wedding. We want tips from Taylor, okay? And many people have also been waiting to hear public comments from Travis Kelce. He spoke about his wedding during a press conference to Kansas City Chiefs training camp recently, and this is what he said about it.
1: Wedding was the best night of my life. It was a crazy night. It was full of a lot of celebration, but it's football, baby.
0: It's football now. And he's like, all right, forget her. My wife, we talked about it, and now football.

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2: President Trump is renaming Lake Ontario Lake America. Trump signed an executive order Thursday saying the change takes effect immediately. The move comes as the U.S. and Canada escalate their trade war, with Trump accusing Canada of treating the U.S. unfairly and again saying the country acts like a U.S. state. The name Lake Ontario is more than 400 years old. Rescue operations in flood-hit Nepal were temporarily suspended overnight over fears a nearby lake could overflow. More than 400 people were killed in Wednesday's devastating floods, and more than 1,000 remain missing, including dozens of Americans. Police say a lake formed by flood debris is now at risk of overflowing. The Grand Ole Opry's upcoming show is set to pay tribute to the late country star and Opry member, Dolly Parton. Saturday night's show will honor her life, legacy, and contributions to country music. I'm Michael Kastner.
3: In Hammond, Mayor Thomas McDermott Jr. has announced via Facebook that Hammond Professional Firefighters Association Local 556 has officially purchased the historic former substation number 9 on Fayette Street from the Hammond Redevelopment Commission. The mayor says Local 556 has plans to transform it into a unique entertainment and rooftop dining destination. The plans include local artwork celebrating Hammond's firefighting history, entertainment and special event space, and rooftop dining. McDermott said in a release, "It represents exactly what we're trying to accomplish downtown, taking a piece of Hammond's history, breathing new life into it, and creating another place for people to gather and enjoy our city." The planned opening is in 2027. In Newton County, NDOT says lane closures on State Road 10 between U.S. 41 and County Road 400 West near Lake Village will begin on or after Wednesday, September 2nd. NDOT says State Road 10 will be reduced to one lane through late September for a bridge deck overlay preventive maintenance project. Temporary traffic signals will be installed to direct traffic. A near-total lunar eclipse was visible in the region late last night. The event peaked shortly after 11 p.m. Central, with over 96% of the moon in shadow, giving the moon a reddish-orange hue. Your forecast for the region coming up. I'm Laura Velushko.
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5: Something's up westbound Borman Expressway. I don't have a camera swinged in the right position to see anything myself, and no information from NDOT just yet, but we're on the brakes westbound 8094 between Kennedy Avenue and Indianapolis Boulevard right now. Also northbound on I-65, watch out for a state trooper in the left shoulder. It's just over the ridge near Ridge Road. It's called that for a reason. So be careful. The trooper had the lights flashing there. If you're headed to Chicago, the locals inbound on the Ryan are open once again. We had a crash that had the local lanes closed north of the Skyway, but we're still seeing some pretty serious delays, mainly in the local lanes there heading inbound on the Dan Ryan Expressway. Inbound Ford looks fine. Scott Rosenberg, Region News Team Traffic.
3: For Northwest Indiana, highs in the lower 80s today. South winds around 5 miles per hour. Tonight, partly cloudy skies, lows around

We won't kid ourselves here. There are some people who eat meals 3 times per day, and the others only have time to snack a little bit here and there on things like granola bars, fruit snacks, a banana, and sometimes just a cup of coffee. And if you're the latter, you are probably guilty of snacking at your work desk, or more specifically, in front of your computer. But prepare to lose your appetite, because microbiologists are saying that typing right after you eat can lead to a buildup of particles on your keyboard, especially if you're using your hands instead of a fork or a spoon, because the leftover saliva, and this is gross, on your fingers can end up on your keyboard, and when it's mixed with the food crumbs, it turns your keyboard into a bacteria cafeteria. Yep, it's as gross as it sounds. Now I'm looking at my keyboard differently, and I don't know if I like what I see.

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3: Still can't really see what's going on from the camera position, but we got an accident reported between Kennedy and Indianapolis Boulevard on the westbound Bourbon Expressway, so we're slowing down through there. If you're headed inbound to Chicago, Ford to the Ryan, that looks good. Still some delays inbound on the Dan Ryan after the Skyway. We had the locals completely closed earlier. 219-405-7743, our hotline. South Shore Trains reporting on time. Scott Rosenberg, Region News Team Traffic.
4: For northwest Indiana, highs around 80 this afternoon. Southeast winds around 5 miles per hour. Tonight, partly cloudy skies with lows in the upper 50s. Saturday, a few clouds with highs in the lower 80s. Lows in the mid-60s Saturday night. Sunday, partly cloudy, highs in the mid-80s. Sunday night, a slight chance of showers and thunderstorms overnight into Monday, lows around 70. Looking ahead to Monday, becoming partly cloudy with highs in the upper 80s. That's your region forecast.
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Billy Currington on the country station, Indiana 105. I'm Katie Dame, and I hope you're having a great morning. It has been a week. We lost Dolly Parton. We lost Tim Curry. And someone, I'm going to get through this. Somebody very close to me just passed away. And I just found out. And I always keep it real with you. So I don't know who all knows yet, so I'm not going to say the name. But they were an awesome person and a fighter. And we're all going to miss him. And so I'm going to read the last text that I got from him. He gave me some life advice. And he said, love life to its fullest and love your friends and your family. And we will always love him. And just like Dolly said, and I think it's just fitting to play this song right now. It's Indiana 105.

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6: We are so excited. We really are. This is going to be our 7th annual Vet Rock concert, and it's just going to be a great time. It is a free concert on the front lawn. No tickets required. Just show up, bring a lawn chair, and there's going to be refreshments there. We got a couple local bands, but then all of the money that people choose to donate is going to go towards helping disabled veterans. And it's just a really fun, mellow evening. And everybody is invited just to come show up and enjoy the music. And in the process, we're helping out some of these folks who have paid so much for us. So we're helping out a group called Operation Charlie Bravo that provides incredible treatment for veterans suffering through PTSD. So it's kind of a win-win all the way around.
5: 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We have a link for more information at Adams Radio Cares at our website. In LaPorte County, NDOT says State Road 8 will close between La Crosse and Knox starting Wednesday, September 2nd. Crews will be working on a bridge deck overlay preventative maintenance project between County Road 400 West and State Road 39. Work will take about 3 weeks, and motorists should seek alternate routes. A detour will be provided. Your forecast for the region coming up. I'm Laura Velushko.
7: Well, no specifics, but we're being told there's debris on the road on the westbound side of the Borman Expressway, and that's got things backed up as you're approaching Klein Avenue on over to about Indianapolis Boulevard. So some extra time you're going to spend sifting through that. It's not specifying left side, right side, down the middle. But things are definitely backed up there. We've also got a crash, again, no specifics, but a crash reported off to the side on the eastbound side of the Borman just after the state line before you get to Calumet Avenue. 219-405-7743, our hotline, Scott Rosenberg, Region News Team Traffic.
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5: For Northwest Indiana, highs around 80 this afternoon. Southeast winds around 5 miles per hour. Tonight, partly cloudy skies with lows in the upper 50s. Saturday, a few clouds with highs in the lower 80s. Lows in the mid-60s Saturday night. Sunday, partly cloudy, highs in the mid-80s. Sunday night, a slight chance of showers and thunderstorms overnight into Monday, lows around 70. Looking ahead to Monday, becoming partly cloudy with highs in the upper 80s. That's your region forecast.
8: 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Taking a look around the region, Valparaiso at 58, St. John 61, and Gary 61.
7: The Sox and Cubs were idle yesterday. The White Sox square off against Josh Bell and the Twins to open a three-game series from Minneapolis, 7-10 tonight. The Cubs battle L.A. De La Cruz and the Reds in the first three games at Wrigley Field, 1:20 first pitch this afternoon. The Railcats welcome the Sioux Falls Canaries to U.S. Steelyard tonight at 6:45. WNBA, the Fever host the Connecticut Sun this evening. The Sky visit the Liberty in New York Saturday afternoon. NFL preseason, the Colts host the Lions at noon Saturday, while the Bears visit the Titans Saturday night. Just a week away from college football, by the way. Prep football across the region tonight. Andrean visits Fort Wayne Lures, Portage at Hobart, Griffith at Munster, Hanover Central at Lake Central, KV at Wheeler, Lowell at LaPorte, Crown Point hosting Indianapolis Pike. Amongst the action, get the Week 2 Region Sports Top 10 across Northwest Indiana and a rundown of tonight's games with a report coming up this morning at 8:30 during the news break and also at lunchtime 12:30 and just before kickoff at 6:30 this evening. And get more content at regionsports.com. I'm Scott Rosenberg. That's sports.

0: Good morning. You're listening to Indiana 105. I'm Katie. I've asked Brooke Hunter to come in the studio with me, and it's been a week, dude.
1: Yeah, it has. It's been a really, really rough week.
0: It's been a week, and we're gonna talk about Dolly here a little bit.
1: Okay.
0: But not too much, because we were told to not talk about him.
1: Yeah.
0: Not talk about her as much. But you know, the higher ups. But I just got news, and I mentioned this a few minutes ago, and someone close to me passed away, and I'm trying to keep it together. But what was the thing you said about what Dolly taught us? You said something like, Dolly was a person that you could be Christian and not have to judge other people for your religious beliefs.
1: Right, and you could have nice things, but you don't need to hoard things. I mean, she was a really spiritual person, but she said at the end of the day, it doesn't matter if you're religious. Religion doesn't dictate you being a good person.
0: 1,000%. She said, like, she just was like, and they always say, like, oh, the good ones go, and you're never ready. And I actually just saw this story, too. I'm going to go over here.
1: Okay.
0: I know I'm all over the place.
1: That's all right. That's all right.
0: But I don't know if you saw what happened at a Tim McGraw concert recently.
1: I don't think I did. What happened?
0: It wasn't local, but there was a group of girls that went to a Tim McGraw concert recently.
1: Okay.
0: And they were, like, in their 20s or something. And they saw a woman who was kind of older, who fell asleep in her seat at mm-hmm. the Tim McGraw concert.
1: Okay.
0: And so they thought it was funny to fall asleep in the concert, because concert tickets are so much these days. And they decided to take a video and film it and put it on social media.
1: Making fun of her. Okay.
0: And this woman was with her daughter and her grandchildren. Well, these girls obviously did not know that the woman they filmed sleeping in her seat was a person who was battling stage 4 cancer.
1: Wow.
0: So obviously when you get that type of treatment, you're exhausted.
1: Well, 100%. And the fact that she was even at a concert speaks volumes about her dedication to her grandkids and her daughter, if you think about it.
0: Well, she wanted to make the memories with them.
1: Yeah.
0: And I saw this, and, you know, like, I think everyone has or has had somebody in their life that has had cancer.
1: Yep.
0: And if you have seen someone fight through that, you know it's hard every single day. Mm-hmm. And treatments help, but they're exhausting. So they always fight for another day. And if you have people in your life, maybe young kids or, you know, people that you want to make the memories with, for not only yourself, because you're fighting this illness, mm-hmm, this mm-hmm. disease, but also for them, you go to the concert, you go to the soccer game, and you do it tired because you don't know how much time you have.
1: You don't, but you still, I mean, cancer sucks. There's just no way around it. But I am under the impression that even the people who are fighting, they still want to live their life.
0: Yeah.
1: Because that's what they're fighting for. They're fighting for their life. And even though it does exhaust them, and there are, you know, obviously there are horrible side effects to cancer, there are also horrible side effects to these cancer drugs. But the intention is to live. And so while they're undergoing treatment, they still want to live. And so that's why they're out doing the things they do, just like this woman at a Tim McGraw show.
0: Yeah. And only the people fighting the fight know how much fight they have.
1: True.
0: I mean, there's people, obviously, that believe, and they're, like, pushing them to fight more and get through it. And I also, when they, like, I'm just thinking to someone I know mm-hmm. that went to the doctor and said, I want to keep fighting. And the doctor said, go home. You're done. You don't even mm-hmm. look like yourself anymore. Oh. And it's like, who is anyone else to say that someone's done fighting?
1: Nobody else is to judge. It's the individual who's going through it. There are people who are willing to fight. There are also people who are willing to say, you know what? I'm not going to go through the treatment. I'm going to live my life to its fullest
0: mm-hmm.
1: until it's over.
0: And that's totally up to them.
1: 100%. I was going to say that is a decision for the patient, not for a doctor to make, not for friends or family to make, but for the person who's going through it to make.
0: Mm-hmm. And I think back when I saw these girls in this video, and people were like, hey, this is actually the context to this woman sleeping.
1: Mm-hmm.
0: The daughter said that. it makes me think about Dolly Parton and what she said. And she said, it's important to be kind to people no matter who they are.
1: Yes.
0: And it takes one awful video online to be remembered of that. But like in a world where you could be anything, why wouldn't you choose to be kind?
1: Well, and that was Dolly's message, 100%. Just be kind. It doesn't cost you anything to be kind.
2: Well, no specifics, but we're being told there's debris on the road on the westbound side of the Boardman Expressway, and that's got things backed up as you're approaching Klein Avenue on over to about Indianapolis Boulevard. So some extra time you're going to spend sifting through that. It's not specifying left side, right side, down the middle, but things are definitely backed up there. We've also got a crash. Again, no specifics, but crash reported off to the side on the eastbound side of the Boardman just after the state line before you get to Calumet Avenue. 219-405-7743, our hotline. Scott Rosenberg, Region News Team Traffic.
3: For northwest Indiana, highs around the lower 80s today. South winds around 5 miles per hour. Tonight, becoming partly cloudy with lows around 60. South winds around 5 miles per hour. Saturday, becoming mostly cloudy with highs in the lower 80s. Saturday night, mostly cloudy, lows in the mid-60s. Sunday, clearing, highs in the mid-80s. Sunday night, a chance of showers and thunderstorms overnight, lows in the lower 70s. Monday, becoming partly cloudy with highs in the upper 80s.
0: 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Taking a look around the region, Valparaiso at 58, Winfield 59, and Munster 62.
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great song from Cody Johnson. It is the Country Station, Indiana 105. I'm Katie, and if you're looking forward to this weekend, maybe wanting to make some memories, you know, while you can, we've got a list of weekend events coming your way. We're going to do it just after 7 o'clock this morning on the Country Station, Indiana 105.

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1: So it's been a week. I think we can agree. We lost a queen of country music earlier this week, Dolly Parton, Tim Curry. And then earlier this morning, I told you that somebody close to me just passed away. And Laura, I thought I stopped crying. And here you go, making a song request. She says, you gotta play Live Like You Were Dying right now. So here's Tim McGraw on Indiana 105.

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2: Three former employees of a military newspaper say they were fired for writing about the poor conditions aboard the USS Abraham Lincoln. The publisher, editor-in-chief, and a reporter for the Stars and Stripes filed a lawsuit in federal court Thursday alleging their firings last week violated their free speech rights. Rescue operations in flood-ravaged Nepal had to be put on hold overnight out of concern that a nearby lake might overflow. Over 400 people died in Wednesday's torrential flood through a Nepal mountain town, and over 1,000 are still missing, including dozens of Americans. Europe's oldest reigning monarch has died. More from Mark Mayfield.
3: The King of Norway, Harald V, passed away today at the age of 89. Harald was reportedly in extremely serious condition yesterday at a hospital in Oslo, where he was being treated for a blood disease. Norway's royal palace canceled all royal engagements while the Queen and Crown Prince were at his bedside.
2: I'm Michael Kastner.
4: The Indiana Department of Homeland Security says mobile registration intake centers to support disaster victims will be open starting today, Friday, August 28th, in Northwest Indiana and elsewhere in the Hoosier State. State, county, and FEMA teams will be there to answer questions and help homeowners and renters apply for FEMA's Individual Assistance Program. A news release says homeowners and renters in Lake, LaPorte, Porter, Pulaski, and several other counties on the list who sustained uninsured damage or losses due to the August storms, tornadoes, and flooding may now apply for FEMA disaster assistance. In Lake County, the locations will vary and will be open 8:30 a.m. to 4:30 p.m. Officials say additional dates, times, and locations will be announced as services become available. Today's location is Lake County Purdue Extension Office in Crown Point. This Saturday and Sunday, August 29th and 30th, the Lake County location will be Hobart Fire Station 2 on West Ridge Road. Additional locations are scheduled for next week in Lake County. We have a link for details at our website. In Newton County, NDOT says lane closures on State Road 10 between US 41 and County Road 400 West near Lake Village will begin on or after Wednesday, September 2nd. NDOT says State Road 10 will be reduced to one lane through late September for a bridge deck overlay preventive maintenance project. Temporary traffic signals will be installed to direct traffic. Your forecast for the region coming up. I'm Laura Volushko.
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5: Crash reported eastbound 8094 now between Kennedy and Klein, but I'm not really seeing any eastbound delays there. The delays I'm seeing are westbound, and that stems from some debris in the road that was reported near Indianapolis Boulevard. Now, NDOT taking that off their board, saying that situation's been shored up, but we've got road work in the area, and we're still on the brakes, basically from Burr Street on over to Indianapolis Boulevard now, and the westbound Borman's going to cost you some extra time to filter through all that. Inbound forward to the round looking pretty good early this morning. South Shore Trains reporting on time. Scott Rosenberg, Region News Team Traffic.
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4: For Northwest Indiana, highs in the lower 80s today. South winds around 5 miles per hour. Tonight, partly cloudy skies, lows around 60. South winds around 5 miles per hour. Saturday, becoming mostly cloudy with highs in the lower 80s. South winds 5 to 10 miles per hour. Saturday night, mostly cloudy skies, lows in the mid-60s. Clearing Sunday with highs in the mid-80s. A slight chance of showers and thunderstorms late Sunday night, lows in the lower 70s. That's your region forecast.

0: Kelly Zimmerman on a Friday morning. It is Indiana 105. And since it is a Friday morning, we have to get into the weekend mood. And there's no better way than with the Friday song.
1: Did somebody not get their coffee today?
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5: Coffee is not like alcohol. 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
6: Hey, you want some coffee? 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

0: Sorry I'm late. I was getting a piping hot cup of coffee. 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

0: It is another weekend in the region, and what is a weekend without plans anyway?
1: It's Katie's calendar, it's time to plan your day. It's Katie's calendar, calendar with the K. Hey!
0: Okay, there's so many things going on this weekend. Wiz Khalifa is going to be at the Hard Rock tonight, 7 o'clock. You got to be 21 and older to attend. Griffith Central Market is back on Pine and Broad Street there at 4:30 this evening. 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They got the market on the square back at Founders Square Park in Portage. That begins at 4 o'clock this evening. Artisan vendors there, farmer's food truck, splash pad, kids zone with the bounce houses. I mean, they even got a petting zoo. 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Now, Sheridan Stage Summer Concert Series is back tonight at 7 o'clock. That is out in Whiting. So grab your chairs, your snacks, your coolers, and you can listen to some live music there. Storm Impress is performing. Boots and Brews is going to be at Peter G. Ryder Memorial Park in Cherryville on Saturday, 4 o'clock. Live music, line dancing, petting zoo there, beer garden, and family-friendly activities, country fun for all ages. Then they got a crazy train at the Pavilion in Wolf Lake and Hammond there. It is America's Ozzy Tribute Band, so Ozzy Osbourne themed. That begins at 6 o'clock on Saturday. Then you've got the Hobart Wine Walk on Saturday. That is noon to 4 at the Hobart Chamber of Commerce there. You can taste two different wines at every designated stop. The Monarch Festival to celebrate Monarch Butterflies is free and open to all on Saturday, 11 to 5. That is on 151st Street and Indianapolis Boulevard in East Chicago. They got fun activities there, music, art, dance, and food. Then you got a bunch of farmers markets happening over the weekend. Chesterton European Market on Saturday. They've got the Crown Point Farmers Market on Saturday. That's at Bulldog Park. You've got the Valparaiso Farmers Market on Saturday, St. John Farmers Market on Sunday, and the Miller Beach has their farmers market on Sunday. Also, Johnson's Farm is back. They've got raspberries. The raspberries that you can pick. Raspberry Festival begins on Saturday, Sunday, and then they also got a Watermelon Festival weekend coming up here this weekend. And then you got the Chili Cook-Off. That is a regional championship at Indiana Welcome Center in Hammond. It begins at 12. For a $5 donation, you can try all the chilies you want. But, yeah, prepare yourself for those bowels. And then last but not least, Hometown Jams is welcoming
2: in a water tower tank.
0: Donna McCreary takes the stage at Central Park Plaza in Valparaiso. That is going to be on Sunday, August 30th. 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
3: Borman Express, why? We're being told crash scenes are cleared up, but we're still seeing the delays on the westbound side. Probably just transitioning right into the delays that we get generally after 7:30 with the road work, because the volume is stout enough that things start to slow down. And westbound, you're on the brakes from around Broadway on over to about Indianapolis Boulevard, here and there. Stop and go, slow and go in spots. And then on the eastbound side, we're doing much better, but you are going to bunch up as you're approaching the I-65 split heading east on 8094. 219-405-7743, our hotline. Scott Rosenberg, Region News Team Traffic.
4: For northwest Indiana, highs around 80 this afternoon. Southeast winds around 5 miles per hour. Tonight, partly cloudy skies with lows in the upper 50s. Saturday, a few clouds with highs in the lower 80s. Lows in the mid-60s Saturday night. Sunday, partly cloudy, highs in the mid-80s. Sunday night, a slight chance of showers and thunderstorms overnight into Monday, lows around 70. Looking ahead to Monday, becoming partly cloudy with highs in the upper 80s. That's your region forecast.
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0: Randy Houser on the Country Station. It's Indiana 105. I'm Katie, and hopefully this spares you from the inevitable social media scroll later today. Here we go, and begin.
1: The viral spiral, come and see. 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
0: AMC Theaters is going to be paying a tribute to Dolly Parton for a limited time. 200 of their locations across the country are going to show 1989 Steel Magnolias and the 1982 film The Best Little Whorehouse in Texas. They will be showing those movies today until September 2nd. General Mills announced that it's officially removed artificial colors from all of its U.S. cereals. The company switched the fruit and vegetable base dyes, as well as spices, to now color cereals like Lucky Charms and Twix. Not really sure. I meant to say Trix, not Twix. Trix. Not sure yet if that's going to change the taste of those cereals, but hey, we'll have to taste test it to find out. But speaking of Twix and other related Halloween things, is it too soon to talk about this? For a theater kid, it's got to be one of the best holidays because you got a free excuse to play dress up. But now you can have as many sweets as you want, and Hershey's is even expanding its options beyond candy to include things like cheese puffs, pretzels, and skinny pop, because apparently that's what kids are hoping for this Halloween. It went viral, and we spiraled right here on Indiana 105.
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9: Last year, the first chairs were laid down at 8:30 in the morning. It's amazing. It's amazing. And it's just a really neat vibe. 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
8: Pastor Mark Wilkins of First United Methodist Church.
9: We are so excited. We really are. This is going to be our 7th annual Vet Rock concert. And it's just going to be a great time. It is a free concert on the front lawn. No tickets required. Just show up, bring a lawn chair, and there's going to be refreshments there. We got a couple local bands. But then all the money that people choose to donate is going to go towards helping disabled veterans. And it's just a really fun, mellow evening. And everybody is invited just to come show up and enjoy the music. And in the process, we're helping out some of these folks who have paid so much for us. So we're helping out a group called Operation Charlie Bravo that provides incredible treatment for veterans suffering through PTSD. So it's kind of a win-win all the way around.
8: 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We have a link for more information at Adams Radio Cares at our website. 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I'm Laura Velushko.
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10: Well, we've settled firmly into our sluggish delays along the Bourbon Expressway westbound from I-65. Pretty much almost to the state line, to Indianapolis Boulevard at least. Stop and go, slow and go along the way in spots. Eastbound's bunched up approaching I-65 as well. Everything else looking pretty typical on a Friday morning. Inbound Ford to the Ryan looks okay. Some outbound delays in the work zone between 130th and the Steel Bridge right now on the Ford, but inbound looks fine. 219-405-7743, our hotline, Scott Rosenberg, Region News Team Traffic. Region News Team Meteorologist Matt Winston. The weather is beautiful. It looks like we're going to start the weekend beautiful, but from what I understand, there's a disturbance in the force, and that has to do with hot, sticky, itchy weather.
11: Yeah, that's coming back. If some are saying, I'm not done yet, hold my beer. It's going to be coming back here once we get towards Sunday and much of next week. We're going to heat up again. And, you know, it does look, we talked about this yesterday, Scott, it does look like it's going to be hot even after Labor Day. And I know a lot of region pools closed, you know, around Labor Day. So we might want to consider keeping those pools open. But let's dive into the short term first. Beautiful weather today. Cool start. We're in the 50s. We'll end up in the upper 70s to near 80 this afternoon. Lots of sunshine around. Pretty low humidity for this time of year. It'll be a comfortable day. Friday night football looks good as well. Tonight we're back down near 60 with sun or mainly clear skies. A couple high clouds floating through overnight tonight. Now for the weekend, I know a lot of the phone apps stay completely dry. I've got just a slim rain chance Saturday afternoon and then again Sunday afternoon. We're going to have a disturbance off towards the north, and there's going to be quite a bit of action to our north, and I think some of that may slip in here. So not enough to cancel your plans, but I want you to know there is a chance of rain. It's very low Saturday and Sunday. Outside of that, we'll have sunshine with a lot of high clouds around. We'll make it into the low 80s Saturday. I've got us in the mid-80s on Sunday, and then that heat and humidity really soars on Sunday into Monday. I've got 90 degrees on Monday. Ditto that on Tuesday and Wednesday. It's going to be a hot start to the week. Should stay mainly dry, and then that ridge of heat that we'll be under will finally break down, it looks like, at least temporarily, next Thursday into Friday with maybe some storms. But overall, some hot weather coming our way. Make sure you enjoy today if you don't like the heat.
10: Oh, and if it sticks around after Labor Day, as you say, yeah, some of the community pools close, but the secret is knowing which neighbors have pools and then just invite yourself over.
11: I was going to say, make sure you ask first, but yes, that is the secret for sure.
10: No, so, you just jump in with both feet.
11: You ask your neighbor today, are you going to keep that cover on to keep it warm for next week? They're like, why do you care?
10: Region News Team Meteorologist Matt Wentz at Poolside. 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
11: I'll be there.
0: 7:37, good morning. Taking a look around the region, Valparaiso at 61, Gary 64, and Hebron at 62.
10: The Sox and Cubs were idle yesterday. The White Sox square off against Josh Bell and the Twins to open a three-game series from Minneapolis. 7:10 tonight, the Cubs battle LA De La Cruz and the Reds in the first three games at Wrigley Field. 120 first pitch this afternoon. The Railcats welcome the Sioux Falls Canaries to U.S. Steel Yard tonight at 6:45. WNBA, the Fever host the Connecticut Sun this evening. The Sky visit the Liberty in New York Saturday afternoon. NFL preseason, the Colts host the Lions at noon Saturday, while the Bears visit the Titans Saturday night. Just a week away from college football, by the way. Prep football across the region tonight. Andrean visits Fort Wayne Lures, Portage at Hobart, Griffith at Munster, Hanover Central at Lake Central, KB at Wheeler, Lowell at LaPorte, Crown Point hosting Indianapolis Pike. Amongst the action, get the Week 2 Region Sports Top 10 across Northwest Indiana and a rundown of tonight's games with a report coming up this morning at 8:30 during the news break, and also at lunchtime 12:30 and just before kickoff at 6:30 this evening. To get more content at regionsports.com. I'm Scott Rosenberg. That's sports.

0: 14% of people will do this once a week. What do you think that is?
1: It's a stat attack. I can't believe it.
0: Hey, I'm Katie Day, and around this time, we check for your guesses on Facebook. 14% of people will do this once a week. What do you think that is? Now, Rosanna in Michigan City said pick out her outfits for the week. Not a bad guess. Tim in Chesterton said plan out the weekly schedule. And Tara and Rensselaer guessed clean around the house. 14% of adults do this once a week. The answer is actually check their account balance in their checking. Something that I wish could be avoided, but unfortunately, we got to make sure that there's enough funds in there before getting in line for a pumpkin spice latte. That's your stat attack.
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3: Well, we've settled firmly into our sluggish delays along the Bourbon Expressway westbound from I-65. Pretty much almost to the state line, to Indianapolis Boulevard at least. Stop and go, slow and go along the way in spots. Eastbound's bunched up approaching I-65 as well. Everything else looking pretty typical on a Friday morning. Inbound Ford to the Ryan looks okay. Some outbound delays in the work zone between 130th and the Steel Bridge right now on the Ford, but inbound looks fine. 219-405-7743, our hotline, Scott Rosenberg, Region News Team Traffic.
4: For northwest Indiana, highs around 80 this afternoon. Southeast winds around 5 miles per hour. Tonight, partly cloudy skies with lows in the upper 50s. Saturday, a few clouds with highs in the lower 80s. Lows in the mid-60s Saturday night. Sunday, partly cloudy, highs in the mid-80s. Sunday night, a slight chance of showers and thunderstorms overnight into Monday, lows around 70. Looking ahead to Monday, becoming partly cloudy with highs in the upper 80s. That's your region forecast.
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If you weren't worried about AI before, maybe you should be a little bit now. Because when Bill Gates puts out a warning, you start to question, wait, maybe I should be a little concerned. Bill Gates, if you do not know, he's the guy who co-founded Microsoft Corporation. It's the world's largest personal computer software company. And he put out this warning about AI, saying that the world has no real plan for the massive disruption it could cause to both white and blue-collar jobs. He says it can transform healthcare and agriculture for the better, but we need to be prepared for what's coming, and we're nowhere near close to that. So, is it time that we start thinking for ourselves again?

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1: Hundreds are dead and somewhere around 1,000 people are missing, including nearly 100 Americans after apocalyptic flash flooding swept through an area along the Nepal-Tibet border. The flood happened Wednesday when the collapse of a glacier sent a deadly wall of water through a mountain valley in the border region. President Trump is changing the name of Lake Ontario to Lake America. He signed an executive order making the move official in the Oval Office Thursday as the U.S. and Canada ramp up their trade war. A late-night comedy sketch has triggered a political ban in Florida's Panhandle. More from Natalie Rodriguez.
2: Congressman Jimmy Patron is declaring country star Jelly Roll unwelcome in the 1st District after the singer mocked President Trump and his weight while guest hosting on Jimmy Kimmel Live.
3: Some folks online were upset that I didn't treat the president with reverence and dignity, but I want to remind y'all that I go by the name Jelly Roll.
1: I'm Michael Kastner.
4: The Indiana Department of Homeland Security says mobile registration intake centers to support disaster victims will be open starting today, Friday, August 28th, in Northwest Indiana and elsewhere in the Hoosier State. State, county, and FEMA teams will be there to answer questions and help homeowners and renters apply for FEMA's Individual Assistance Program. A news release says homeowners and renters in Lake, LaPorte, Porter, Pulaski, and several other counties that are on the list who sustained uninsured damage or losses due to the August storms, tornadoes, and flooding may now apply for FEMA disaster assistance. In Lake County, the locations will vary and will be open 8:30 a.m. to 4:30 p.m. Officials say additional dates, times, and locations will be announced as services become available. Today's location is Lake County Purdue Extension Office in Crown Point. This Saturday and Sunday, August 29th and 30th, the Lake County location will be Hobart Fire Station 2 on West Ridge Road. Additional locations are scheduled for next week in Lake County. We have a link for details at our website. In East Chicago, Mayor Anthony Copeland and the Nature Conservancy invite region residents to the city's Monarch Festival. The 9th annual Festival de la Monarca celebrates the monarch butterfly as the butterflies migrate through East Chicago and Northwest Indiana this time of year on their journey to Mexico to overwinter. And the event also celebrates cultural connections to Mexico through music, food, and dance. There will also be educational workshops and activities for kids and adults to learn more about how to protect monarch butterflies. The event is this Saturday, August 29th at Kosciuszko Park from 11 a.m. to 5 p.m. Your forecast for the region coming up. I'm Laura Voluszko.
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6: Borman Expressway delays westbound from, you know, through the various work zones, basically from I-65 on over to the state line. It's stop and go, slow and go in spots, so just be careful through there. If traffic starts moving, expect the brake lights to show up again quickly. Eastbound side, riding the brakes from about Grant Street on over to I-65 right now. We're bumping along light to light US 30, bunching up in spots, especially westbound approaching Klein Avenue, and then again with the big crossroads with Route 41. Bunched up in front of the steel mill gate for Cliffs. They're in Burns Harbor on Route 12, so expect delays, particularly on the westbound side, approaching that east gate. Inbound forward to the Rand looking pretty good. We got outbound road work delays from 130th down to about, well, just past Sibley, we'll say. Scott Rosenberg, Region News Team Traffic.
4: For Northwest Indiana, highs around the lower 80s today. South winds around 5 miles per hour. Tonight, becoming partly cloudy with lows around 60. South winds around 5 miles per hour. Saturday, becoming mostly cloudy with highs in the lower 80s. Saturday night, mostly cloudy, lows in the mid-60s. Sunday, clearing, highs in the mid-80s. Sunday night, a chance of showers and thunderstorms overnight, lows in the lower 70s. Monday, becoming partly cloudy with highs in the upper 80s.
7: 805, good morning. Taking a look around Northwest Indiana, Valparaiso at 64, Gary 66, and Crown Point 65.

There's definitely a love-hate relationship when it comes to fantasy football, from the stress of drafting the right players, managing injuries, and the prize money that may or may not be on the line. Sometimes it may feel like fantasy football is ruining your life. If you can relate, there's one way you might be able to slow down your heart rate here and release some of that tension. More in 5 minutes on Indiana 105.

0: Fantasy football is not for the faint of heart, okay? You get attached to your players, and you obviously want to win the prize money. So if you're looking for a way to reduce your stress this weekend as you head into the fantasy football draft, this is your streaming pick of the week, powered by Surf Internet. 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And a new season of fantasy football is underway. If you're stressed about the draft, you can relax with some laughs, all thanks to Surf Internet. On Netflix this weekend, you have to carve out some time to watch the movie Fantasy Football Ruined Our Lives. It's a comedy that follows a fantasy league where the reigning champ disappears on his wedding day, which sparks a chaotic hunt filled with unexpected twists, group chat accusations, and secrets among longtime friends. It's perfect for a laugh before you potentially wreck your roster. You can watch Fantasy Football Ruined Our Lives, now out on Netflix. And remember that you can stream it without the spinny wheel, thanks to Surf Internet.
1: Corbin Expressway delays westbound from, you know, through the various work zones, basically from I-65 on over to the state line. It's stop and go, slow and go in spots, so just be careful through there. If traffic starts moving, expect the brake lights to show up again quickly. Eastbound side, riding the brakes from about Grant Street on over to I-65 right now. We're bumping along light to light US 30, bunching up in spots, especially westbound approaching Klein Avenue, and then again with the big crossroads with Route 41. Bunched up in front of the steel mill gate for Cliffs. They're in Burns Harbor on Route 12, so expect delays, particularly on the westbound side, approaching that east gate. Inbound forward to the Rhine, looking pretty good. We got outbound road work delays from 130th down to about, well, just past Sibley, we'll say. Scott Rosenberg, Region News Team Traffic.
2: For Northwest Indiana, highs in the lower 80s today. South winds around 5 miles per hour. Tonight, partly cloudy skies, lows around 60. South winds around 5 miles per hour. Saturday, becoming mostly cloudy with highs in the lower 80s. South winds 5 to 10 miles per hour. Saturday night, mostly cloudy skies, lows in the mid-60s. Clearing Sunday with highs in the mid-80s. A slight chance of showers and thunderstorms late Sunday night, lows in the lower 70s. That's your region forecast.
0: 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Valparaiso at 64, Portage 61, and Lowell at 63.
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All right, this is the last weekend of practice before we really get underway here into football season. On the NFL Network this Saturday, you can watch the Indianapolis Colts host the Detroit Lions. That begins at 12 o'clock. And then the Tennessee Titans are going to host the Chicago Bears at 5 o'clock. Both of those times are in Central Time Zone. And I want to know, what is the best food or the food that you need to have at your football watch party? 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

Aaron Tippin on the Country Station. It's Indiana 105. I'm Katie, and our question of the day is up on Facebook. And today's question is getting us ready for football season because it is the last weekend for preseason, if my schedule reading is correct. We got two games this weekend. The Indianapolis Colts are going to host the Detroit Lions at 12 Central Time on Saturday, and then the Tennessee Titans host the Bears at 5 Central Time on Saturday. So it's going to be a weekend full of football. What is your go-to food for a football watch party? We got tons of answers coming in already. Join the conversation at any point on Facebook at Indiana 105. Linda in Valparaiso said pizza. That is a classic. You cannot go wrong with pizza at the football watch party. You got Lou in East Chicago who said caviar. Lou, caviar seems very fancy. I mean, maybe I need

0: come to your football watch party because I've never tried caviar, I don't think. And then Seth and Portage said chips and dip. Yes, more specifically, queso. 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
8: Just in time for fall, a well-known Gary roadside attraction will make its way to the region soon, as Mike Bonaventura reports.
9: In Miller Beach, the massive creature statue displayed in front of the closed but legendary Frankenstein restaurant has been rebuilt by downstate resident Dave Disler. From the mid to late 1960s, the statue towered 25 feet, holding a Frank or hot dog and a stein of root beer in his monstrous hands.
10: It was around 26 total feet in height. On the pedestal. The pedestal itself, it was around 5 feet tall out in front of Frankenstein. And so the statue was 21 feet. And that's exactly what he turned out to be, is 21 feet, and his arm span is about 9 feet 2 inches.
9: Disler says it took him 555 days to craft the red-coated creature, and he has the rebuilt Frankie for sale.
10: I'm offering it below what the going rate is for these things. If someone up there would buy one of these, there's about 3 vendors in the United States that still produce them, and it is significantly lower than what a brand new fiberglass roadside

0: traction of, you know, a 20-foot tall one would cost.
1: You can see the roadside attraction on the Facebook group Frank N. Stein Arise from the Ashes, and you can see Frankie in person as Dissler is bringing the statue to its original location in Miller Beach Sunday, September 13th from noon to 3 p.m. for a public display. For the Region News team, I'm Mike Bonaventura.
2: A near-total lunar eclipse was visible in the region late last night. The event peaked shortly after 11 p.m. Central, with over 96% of the moon in shadow, giving the moon a reddish-orange hue. Your forecast for the region coming up. I'm Laura Velushko.
3: Sluggishness along the way, some slow and go, and even some stop and go in spots on the westbound Borman. Through the Gary into the Hammond corridor, and then you slow down again as you're approaching the state line. Eastbound's pretty good, just riding the brakes a bit as you're approaching I-65, and then also through the Lake Station corridor, Central Avenue on over to Ripley Street right now. We'll get those ramps open someday in the future. 219-405-7743. That's our traffic and news hotline for Northwest Indiana. Actually, those Ripley ramps, I believe, are closed. They're supposed to open them up again at the end of October. So just a footnote there. Scott Rosenberg, Region News Team Traffic.
2: For Northwest Indiana, highs around 80 this afternoon. Southeast winds around 5 miles per hour. Tonight, partly cloudy skies with lows in the upper 50s. Saturday, a few clouds with highs in the lower 80s. Lows in the mid-60s Saturday night. Sunday, partly cloudy, highs in the mid-80s. Sunday night, a slight chance of showers and thunderstorms overnight into Monday, lows around 70. Looking ahead to Monday, becoming partly cloudy with highs in the upper 80s. That's your region forecast.
4: 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Taking a look around Northwest Indiana, Valparaiso at 61. We got Cedar Lake at 66 and Gary at 67.
5: With the Region Sports Network, this is Mike DeWan with a Region Sports Report. Week one has come and gone, as week number two still serves up some juicy out-of-conference matchups before conference play for most begins. Andrean will be tested on the road against Bishop Lewers. Calumet will head out to River Forest. East Chicago Central takes on former conference foe Westside. Griffith is at Munster. Wheeler plays host to Kankakee Valley. Maryville heads south to visit Lafayette Jefferson. Michigan City heads up to the Glove to take on Detroit Cass Tech. Valparaiso hosts South Bend Riley. TF South goes to Hammond Central. Whiting is on the road against Highland. Bishop Knoll will duke it out with Bowman Academy. Lowell visits the LaPorte Slicers. And on the Region Sports Network, Boone Grove goes to South Central. Portage is on the road against Hobart. Morton hosts Chesterton. Hanover Central visits Lake Central. And Crown Point welcomes in Pike. We will be live all night long with scoreboards and studio updates, so be sure to check us out on YouTube, Facebook, Instagram, X, and at our website at regionsports.com. That's all from us. I'm Mike DeWan with the Region Sports Network, the only game in town.

Really could have used that song earlier this morning, Lainey Wilson and John Mayer with Phone, Keys, Wallet on Indiana 105. I walked out the door this morning after bringing my dog in the house. We took her outside. She ate her breakfast. And then I walked outside and I was like, oh, where's my phone? Go back in the house. My dog gets all riled up. And I'm like, sorry, I just got to grab my phone. Get out the door. Realize I don't have my keys either. So I had to go back inside. And then you go out to your car and what do you forget now? Your purse, which has your wallet in it. It was one of those days. But here we go. It is a Friday. Kane Brown on it.

0: Billy Zimmerman on the Country Station, Indiana 105. I'm Katie. Right now, it is 8:46, so it's time we ought to shout out some of these region birthdays. Your region birthday shout-outs are brought to you by Data Graphic in Chesterton for all your printing needs from banners, yard signs, engineer prints, invites, and much more. You can check out the in-shop gift shop at Data Graphic in Chesterton. Happy birthday to several people in the region today. Happy first birthday to Gerald's little boy, who is celebrating today. Happy birthday as well to Michelle Goldisick in Sherrillville. Love Addie and Cameron. Happy birthday to Trevor Triana in Hobart. Enjoy your day. And a happy anniversary to Mr. and Mrs. Bircher, who are celebrating year 22 this year. That is exciting. Happy anniversary to you both. Now, if you or someone you know is celebrating a birthday, you can always celebrate with us by finding us on Facebook. Here's how.
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2: Just settling into our sluggishness along the Bormann Expressway in either direction, but particularly westbound in spots, slow and go, stop and go, all of a sudden, and you start moving again, and then suddenly you're mashing on the brakes again along the way between I-65 and the state line right now. Eastbound slows as you're

0: approaching the I-65 split. Now or throughout the day, if there's something you'd like to tell us, just give us a call, 219-405-7743, our hotline. We also have a crash on the Illinois side on the southbound side of 394. This crash just passed 186th, and those delays start right around 294. Scott Rosenberg, Region News Team Traffic.
1: For northwest Indiana, highs around 80 this afternoon. Southeast winds around 5 miles per hour. Tonight, partly cloudy skies with lows in the upper 50s. Saturday, a few clouds with highs in the lower 80s. Lows in the mid-60s Saturday night. Sunday, partly cloudy, highs in the mid-80s. Sunday night, a slight chance of showers and thunderstorms overnight into Monday, lows around 70. Looking ahead to Monday, becoming partly cloudy with highs in the upper 80s. That's your region forecast.
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Lee Bryce, one of them girls on the country station Indiana 105. And if you're one of them girls that craves chips, fries, nachos, pizza, or other salty food, you might be in the same boat as me. I guess it's a sign that we're stressed out. 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And you know what? If it makes us feel better, then they can stick it.

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2: Today marks 6 months since the war with Iran began. The U.S. and Israel launched strikes on the Islamic Republic February 28th, starting a deadly conflict that also created a global economic shock with maritime oil traffic throttled in the Strait of Hormuz. While President Trump initially predicted that the war would be over quickly, hostilities continue. The State Department says 90 Americans are among the roughly 1,400 people still missing after the deadly flash flooding in Nepal. This after a wall of water went crashing through a mountain town near the Chinese border on Wednesday. The death toll from the flood is over 500 and it's expected to rise. AMC Theaters is launching a special silver screen tribute to country music legend Dolly Parton following her recent passing starting today through September 2nd. They'll be playing Steel Magnolias and the Best Little Whorehouse in Texas. I'm Michael Kastner.
3: In Hammond, Mayor Thomas McDermott Jr. has announced via Facebook that Hammond Professional Firefighters Association Local 556 has officially purchased the historic former substation number 9 on Fayette Street from the Hammond Redevelopment Commission. The mayor says Local 556 has plans to transform it into a unique entertainment and rooftop dining destination. The plans include local artwork celebrating Hammond's firefighting history, entertainment and special event space, and rooftop dining. McDermott said in a release, "It represents exactly what we're trying to accomplish downtown, taking a piece of Hammond's history, breathing new life into it, and creating another place for people to gather and enjoy our city." The planned opening is in 2027. In East Chicago, Mayor Anthony Copeland and the Nature Conservancy invite region residents to the city's Monarch Festival. The 9th annual Festival de la Monarca celebrates the monarch butterfly as the butterflies migrate through East Chicago and Northwest Indiana this time of year on their journey to Mexico to overwinter. And the event also celebrates cultural connections to Mexico through music, food, and dance. There will also be educational workshops and activities for kids and adults to learn more about how to protect monarch butterflies. The event is this Saturday, August 29th at Kosciuszko Park from 11 a.m. to 5 p.m. Your forecast for the region coming up. I'm Laura Voluszko.
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5: Just settling into our sluggishness along the Borman Expressway in either direction, but particularly westbound in spots, slow and go, stop and go, all of a sudden, and you start moving again, and then suddenly you're mashing on the brakes again along the way between I-65 and the state line right now. Eastbound slows as you're approaching the I-65 split. Now or throughout the day, if there's something you'd like to tell us, just give us a call, 219-405-7743, our hotline. We also have a crash on the Illinois side on the southbound side of 394. This crash just passed 186th, and those delays start right around 294. Scott Rosenberg, Region News Team Traffic.
3: For Northwest Indiana, highs around the lower 80s today. South winds around 5 miles per hour. Tonight, becoming partly cloudy with lows around 60. South winds around 5 miles per hour. Saturday, becoming mostly cloudy with highs in the lower 80s. Saturday night, mostly cloudy, lows in the mid-60s. Sunday, clearing, highs in the mid-80s. Sunday night, a chance of showers and thunderstorms overnight, lows in the lower 70s. Monday, becoming partly cloudy with highs in the upper 80s.
6: 904, good morning. Taking a look around the region, Valparaiso at 68, St. John 69, and Dyer at 70.

That's Haley Witters on the country station Indiana 105. Many people refer to her as the corn queen in country music because she grew up in Iowa, which happens to be the corn state. Though I'd honestly say that Indiana's got a close second there. But speaking of corn, this is really cool. The All Seasons Orchard in Woodstock, Illinois, decided to carve a Dolly Parton corn maze this year. And the drone footage of it looks spot on. But I'm looking forward to County Line Orchard opening up because I got to have those donuts. I don't know about you, but I am rushing there on opening day, September 2nd.

Zach Top on the Country Station. It is Indiana 105. Hope you're having a great start to the weekend. I'm Katie, and we're here to get you into the weekend spirit because you earned it, okay? You made it through another week, and that is a celebration. It's Friday morning.

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0: coming back.
1: Labor Day is said to be the unofficial end of the summer season, and I'm not trying to rush through it, I promise. But a lot of people are already starting to talk about what is going to be the song of the summer. And Beverly, do you think it's going to be Ella Langley's Choosing Texas? Because that's the big rumor right now.
2: Oh, no, I'm not into, I don't even know her.
3: She's one of the biggest ones out there.
2: Oh, my husband said she's one of the biggest ones out there.
3: And she's Izzy on the Eyes.
2: Oh, Izzy on the Eyes, he said. Okay.
1: Oh, he's an Ella fella.
3: Yeah, Ella fella, they call
2: him. Oh, okay.
1: He knows.
2: Yeah.
1: Well, what's your song that you like, Beverly?
2: Actually, I like this here's Tabuzi. I really like him. And I've written down some other songs. I'm going to call Barnes & Noble and see if I can pick up a CD.
1: Oh, a Shabuzi CD.
2: Yeah.
1: See, I love CDs. But you know, the newer cars, they don't even have CD players anymore.
2: Yeah, we know. We've only got one car. Our Mustang still has a CD player, and that's the only thing.
1: Well, the good news is you don't need a CD player when we play your favorite songs. It's Indiana 105.

0: There's always that one person on every residential street that goes out of their way to make their neighbors feel loved and cared for. But county health officials in Missouri are trying to stop this friendly neighborhood grandmother from sharing her love of cooking. It's Katie on Indiana 105, and her name's Kathy Kite. She resides in Harrisburg, Missouri, but anyone in the region would be lucky to have a neighbor like this. And maybe you're fortunate enough to have one. But Kathy finds enjoyment in serving free homemade breakfast up for her fellow neighbors, and everyone seems to love it, except for the county health officials, because they're trying to put a stop to it since she's been serving up this free breakfast without a permit. Now, Grandma Kathy has made a good point. She said she wouldn't stop feeding her children or her family, so why should she stop feeding her fellow neighbors when she likes doing it? I think she should just put up a sign in the front yard that says, "You're invited to dinner." I would think that would cover any legal issue, but you know what they say, no good deed goes unpunished.
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1: NFL Commissioner Roger Goodell believes Illinois is still in play as the home of the Chicago Bears' new stadium.
2: We want to make sure that Arlington Heights and Illinois have an opportunity, as well as Indiana, to put their best foot forward.
1: The Bears say they are studying two possible stadium locations just across the state line in northwest Indiana in Hammond for a domed venue, but have not officially ruled out building in Illinois. The organization owns 326 acres in Arlington Heights, where they have tried to push for property tax breaks, but have not been successful. Meanwhile, the Bears have not commented to Commissioner Goodell's statement. Chicago-based United Airlines is adding 10 new destinations next year. Matt Mattinson has the list.
3: That's the largest international expansion in the company's nearly century-long history. It'll introduce nonstop flights to various cities in Japan, France, Luxembourg, Spain, Portugal, Slovenia, and Italy. Aside from the cities introduced in Italy, no other U.S. airline flies directly to any other cities on the list. The new flights will begin operating next spring. I'm Matt Mattinson.
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1: Your forecast for the region coming up. I'm Laura Voluschko. For Northwest Indiana, highs in the lower 80s today. South winds around 5 miles per hour. Tonight, partly cloudy skies, lows around 60. South winds around 5 miles per hour. Saturday, becoming mostly cloudy with highs in the lower 80s. South winds 5 to 10 miles per hour. Saturday night, mostly cloudy skies, lows in the mid-60s. Clearing Sunday with highs in the mid-80s. A slight chance of showers and thunderstorms late Sunday night, lows in the lower 70s. That's your region forecast.
6: 936, good morning. 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

there's a lot of fun things going on this weekend in Northwest Indiana, including the Monarch Festival, which is in East Chicago this Saturday from 11 to 5. But you'll want to keep your mouth closed if you're attending, and you're going to hear why in 7 minutes on Indiana 105.

0: The Monarch Festival is in East Chicago this weekend, but don't go there hungry. Hey, it's Katie, and this is your favorite part of the day. It is time for the Daily Fact. What is the Daily Fact, you might ask? It's just a fun bit of knowledge to share at home or at work to break the ice and start a conversation with your friends or coworkers. And here it is, the Daily Fact. Did you know that monarch butterflies are poisonous? But that doesn't mean that you can't touch them. Monarch butterflies are only poisonous if eaten, and that's because of the milkweed that they eat. But they cannot sting or pass poison through human skin. So you'll be safe if you're going to the Monarch Festival this weekend, as long as you don't try eating one, and hopefully nobody is doing that. That's your Daily Fact.
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Ella Langley on the Country Station, Indiana 105. Shout out to our winners from our Facebook page yesterday. They are headed to go see Scotty McCreery with Hometown Jams. And shout out to Michelle. We've got Christine. We also got, let's see who else got some tickets here. Ooh, David Soliday's going to Hometown Jams. And Rachel, our winners from our Facebook page. Now, Scotty McCreery is going to be taking the stage at Central Park Plaza in Valparaiso on Sunday. And you can still grab the tickets on the Hometown Jams official website. Get out.

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1: Jury deliberations are back underway in the Lindsay Clancy triple murder trial in Massachusetts. Clancy admits to strangling her three young children in 2023, but pleaded not guilty on account of a postpartum psychotic break. The death toll from the Nepal flood has risen to over 500. A wall of water tore through a Nepal mountain town on Wednesday, killing hundreds, and authorities say over 1,000 are still missing, including dozens of Americans. International correspondent Claudio Lavanga with more.
2: The emergency is far from over. Just in the early hours of this morning, police in Nepal said that they received information that a water dam on the Tibet side has burst again and has called for the public and rescue workers to remain alert and go to a safe location.
1: President Trump says the U.S. is sending aid to Nepal and that Nepal's leaders have been told they'll get anything they want. I'm Michael Kastner.
3: The Indiana Department of Homeland Security says mobile registration intake centers to support disaster victims will be open starting today, Friday, August 28th, in Northwest Indiana and elsewhere in the Hoosier State. State, county, and FEMA teams will be there to answer questions and help homeowners and renters apply for FEMA's Individual Assistance Program. A news release says homeowners and renters in Lake, LaPorte, Porter, Pulaski, and several other counties that are on the list who sustained uninsured damage or losses due to the August storms, tornadoes, and flooding may now apply for FEMA disaster assistance. In Lake County, the locations will vary and will be open 8:30 a.m. to 4:30 p.m. Officials say additional dates, times, and locations will be announced as services become available. Today's location is Lake County Purdue Extension Office in Crown Point. Additional locations are scheduled for next week in Lake County. We have a link for details at our website. 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Action includes Andrean visiting Bishop Lures in Fort Wayne. Hobart hosts Portage. 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
4: This is Region News team meteorologist Matt Wentz with your Friday night football forecast. Looking great week two for our season games here. We're dealing with mainly clear skies tonight, comfortable temperatures sliding from the 70s back into the 60s, and a very light breeze. Doesn't really feel like maybe a hot chocolate kind of night like you tend to associate with Friday night football, but we'll get there. We'll give it time. Enjoy this warm weather while it lasts.
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3: For Northwest Indiana, highs around 80 this afternoon. Southeast winds around 5 miles per hour. Tonight, partly cloudy skies with lows in the upper 50s. Saturday, a few clouds with highs in the lower 80s. Lows in the mid-60s Saturday night. Sunday, partly cloudy, highs in the mid-80s. Sunday night, a slight chance of showers and thunderstorms overnight into Monday, lows around 70. Looking ahead to Monday, becoming partly cloudy with highs in the upper 80s. That's your region forecast.

Well, we're just getting started today with our time together, but it's Friday. Indiana 105. A round of applause, pat on the back. Congratulations. You have made it to the end of the work week, the end of the last full week of August. September 1st is next week, Tuesday, somehow. Don't know how we got here. Really appreciate you hanging out today. Just a few hours away from the weekend. Here's Tyler Hubbard. I got a

0: Carrying on through our Friday, it's Kenny Chesney, Indiana 105. Thanks so much for hanging out, Salisha, with you till 3. Temperatures today in the lower 80s. We're really going to turn up the heat again as we head into next week, starting on Sunday. And it looks like all the way through next week, upper 80s to near 90. And looking mainly dry as well, with just some showers possible. It looks like Saturday night and then maybe again on Monday night. So definitely good dry stretch of weather here for those continuing to clean up from the storms. And there are lots of cities and towns that are sending their trucks around and collecting that debris. So make sure if you're chopping that up, you have it up towards the road so that they can pick that up when they make their sweep through your neighborhood. Music on the way as we get you through this Friday morning. Low Cash, Chase Matthews' latest, and a throwback from Garth all coming up. It's Indiana 105.
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0: Garth just announcing some tour dates for Orlando at the end of next month, with tickets going on sale next week. 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They're in Crown Point, open until 4:30 at the Lake County Purdue Extension office on Main Street. Over the weekend, both Saturday and Sunday, 8 a.m. to 4 p.m., they'll be at the Hobart Fire Station number 2 on Ridge Road, and then back in Crown Point on Monday at the Lake County Purdue Extension. Next week, they'll be in Gary and Munster. You can find out more. We've shared that on the Region News Team Facebook page. The compost sites reopening today for Porter County residents. If you have debris, those Porter County compost sites have reopened and they will resume their Monday through Saturday hours. Let's see, in Merrillville, they posted this, the town of Merrillville, on their Facebook page. Starting at noon today at the City Mall, the Indiana Family and Social Services Administration is sponsoring a free food and supply giveaway. Again, at noon at the City Mall at 54th Avenue and Broadway in Merrillville. Food supplies will be distributed while supplies last. It is a drive-through giveaway, so you can remain in your vehicle. 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
7: Looking for something fun to do this weekend? 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
8: We want you to join us this Sunday, August 30th, at Deep River County Park in Hobart for an old-fashioned ice cream social. We're actually celebrating two major milestones for Woods Historic Grist Mill. Originally built in 1876, Woods Historic Grist Mill served as a community hub where wheat was turned into flour until about the 1930s. Following years of abandonment, the Lake County Parks Department acquired and restored the building, and in 1976, it was added to the National Registry of Historic Buildings. Today, it hosts children on field trips, and it's the backdrop to countless weddings and family photos, so it's a real addition to our community. 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So, again, we invite everyone to join us this Sunday, August 30th, from 2 to 5 p.m. at Deep River County Park. 9410 Old Lincoln Highway.
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6: Your forecast for the region coming up. I'm Laura Velushko. For northwest Indiana, highs around 80 this afternoon. Southeast winds around 5 miles per hour. Tonight, partly cloudy skies with lows in the upper 50s. Saturday, a few clouds with highs in the lower 80s. Lows in the mid-60s Saturday night. Sunday, partly cloudy, highs in the mid-80s. Sunday night, a slight chance of showers and thunderstorms overnight into Monday, lows around 70. Looking ahead to Monday, becoming partly cloudy with highs in the upper 80s. That's your region forecast.

0: George Burge, the country station, Indiana 105, along with Luke Bryan there, of course. Thanks for hanging out today. Hope you're having a nice Friday. Time for our Facebook Fun Friday question of the day. You can find it over on our Facebook page. Make sure you're following us there. We always post all kinds of fun stuff. Sometimes we have giveaways too, so make sure you are following us on Facebook. Fill in the blank Friday today. Everyone who knows me knows I love blank. Everyone who knows me knows I love blank. Everyone who knows me knows I love the Cubs and knows I love chocolate. Everyone who knows me knows I love blank. You can fill in the blank for you over on our Facebook page today. Rascal Flatts and the latest from John Party coming up.
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Blake Shelton on Indiana 105. 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
2: Jurors are deliberating in the Lindsay Clancy triple murder trial in Massachusetts. Clancy admits to strangling her three young children in 2023, but pleaded not guilty to three counts of first-degree murder. Prosecutors allege the killings were premeditated, while the defense says Clancy suffered a postpartum psychotic break. The markets are watching as Federal Reserve Chairman Kevin Warsh gives remarks this morning. Warsh is delivering the keynote speech at the Central Bank's annual symposium in Jackson Hole, Wyoming. The defense has rested its case in the Tupac Shakur murder trial. The jury has been sent home for the weekend, and closing arguments are now scheduled to begin Monday. The defendant, Dwayne Keefe D. Davis, is accused of planning the 1996 Las Vegas drive-by shooting that claimed the life of the rapper. He's pleaded not guilty and could face life behind bars if convicted. I'm Michael Kastner.
3: The Indiana Department of Homeland Security says mobile registration intake centers to support disaster victims will be open starting today, Friday, August 28th, in Northwest Indiana and elsewhere in the Hoosier State. State, county, and FEMA teams will be there to answer questions and help homeowners and renters apply for FEMA's Individual Assistance Program. A news release says homeowners and renters in Lake, LaPorte, Porter, Pulaski, and several other counties that are on the list who sustained uninsured damage or losses due to the August storms, tornadoes, and flooding may now apply for FEMA disaster assistance. In Lake County, the locations will vary and will be open 8:30 a.m. to 4:30 p.m. Officials say additional dates, times, and locations will be announced as services become available. Today's location is Lake County Purdue Extension Office in Crown Point. Additional locations are scheduled for next week in Lake County. We have a link for details at our website. 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Action includes Andrean visiting Bishop Lures in Fort Wayne. Hobart hosts Portage. 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Lowell is at LaPorte. Crown Point hosts Indianapolis Pike. Valparaiso hosts South Bend Riley. 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
4: This is Region News Team Meteorologist Matt Wentz with your Friday night football forecast. Looking great week two for our season games here. We're dealing with mainly clear skies tonight, comfortable temperatures sliding from the 70s back into the 60s, and a very light breeze. Doesn't really feel like maybe a hot chocolate kind of night like you tend to associate with Friday night football, but we'll get there. We'll give it time. Enjoy this warm weather while it lasts.
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For Northwest Indiana, highs around the lower 80s today. South winds around 5 miles per hour. Tonight, becoming partly cloudy with lows around 60. South winds around 5 miles per hour. Saturday, becoming mostly cloudy with highs in the lower 80s. Saturday night, mostly cloudy, lows in the mid-60s. Sunday, clearing, highs in the mid-80s. Sunday night, a chance of showers and thunderstorms overnight, lows in the lower 70s. Monday, becoming partly cloudy with highs in the upper 80s.

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Lee Bryce, the country station. It's Indiana 105. I hope you grabbed our 50-50 Friday deal this morning for Wingstop. 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

0: time zone am I on? What country am I in?
1: It doesn't matter. It's 5 o'clock somewhere.
0: It's always on 5 in Margaritaville, come to think of it.
1: Yeah, I heard that.
0: You've been there, haven't you?
1: Yes, sir.
0: I've seen your boat there.

0: to around 60 degrees. So probably during the showtime tonight, we're going to be in the 70s. Going to be so comfortable. 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Attention,
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9: Indiana 105.

Hang in there. We're not quite there yet. It's 5 o'clock somewhere, though. It's Alan Jackson and Jimmy Buffett, Indiana 105. Tonight is the night for Vet Rock in Crown Point. 6 to 10:30 p.m. Free concert on the front lawn of the First Shenandoah Methodist Church featuring Regent cover bands Naughty and Mr. Funny Man. And it is going to be a really, really nice night tonight. Temperatures going to be dropping.

Cody Johnson and Carrie Underwood, Indiana 105. 2 o'clock this afternoon, the mobile market by the Food Bank of Northwest Indiana will be distributing at Anthem Church on Homan Avenue in Hammond. Again, that's at 2 o'clock. And then a pop-up mobile market started at 10 o'clock over in Shelby at the Shelby Park Community Center. Sometimes they have pop-up markets they announce each day, so you can keep up on the mobile market by Food Bank of Northwest Indiana Facebook page. Tomorrow, they are going to be at the Food Bank in Maryville starting at 9 a.m.

0: Zach Brown Band along with Alan Jackson, Indiana 105, a fill in the blank Friday over on our Facebook page today. Everyone who knows me knows I love blank. Everyone who knows me knows I love the Cubs. Rick says barbecue. Robert says everyone who knows me knows I love fishing. Heather says John Deere tractors. Lindsay says Dr. Pepper. Adele says family. Mary says God. Janine, everyone who knows me knows I love sunflowers and elephants. Neil says the Los Angeles Chargers and Miller Lite. And Naomi says everyone who knows me knows I love Mexican food and Dierks Bentley. You can fill in the blank over on our Facebook page today. Everyone who knows me knows I love blank.
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6: NFL Commissioner Roger Goodell believes Illinois is still in play as the home of the Chicago Bears' new stadium.
7: We want to make sure that Arlington Heights and Illinois have an opportunity, as well as Indiana, to put their best foot forward.
6: The Bears say they are studying two possible stadium locations just across the state line in northwest Indiana in Hammond for a domed venue, but have not officially ruled out building in Illinois. The organization owns 326 acres in Arlington Heights, where they have tried to push for property tax breaks, but have not been successful. Meanwhile, the Bears have not commented to Commissioner Goodell's statement. Chicago-based United Airlines is adding 10 new destinations next year. Matt Mattinson has the list.
8: That's the largest international expansion in the company's nearly century-long history. It'll introduce nonstop flights to various cities in Japan, France, Luxembourg, Spain, Portugal, Slovenia, and Italy. Aside from the cities introduced in Italy, no other U.S. airline flies directly to any other cities on the list. The new flights will begin operating next spring. I'm Matt Mattinson.
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6: Your forecast for the region coming up. I'm Laura Voluschko. For Northwest Indiana, highs in the lower 80s today. South winds around 5 miles per hour. Tonight, partly cloudy skies, lows around 60. South winds around 5 miles per hour. Saturday, becoming mostly cloudy with highs in the lower 80s. South winds 5 to 10 miles per hour. Saturday night, mostly cloudy skies, lows in the mid-60s. Clearing Sunday with highs in the mid-80s. A slight chance of showers and thunderstorms late Sunday night, lows in the lower 70s. That's your region forecast.

0: There's Riley Green, Indiana 105. I don't mean to complain, but I'm sure you can tell that the allergies have really caught up to me. It's the mixed weeds and the mold count. Apparently, that is really, really high. And so it's done me in the past few days. I'm sure I'm not the only one. And then yesterday I went out just for like 5 minutes after I got home to water my flowers and pull a few weeds, and I got bit by a mosquito 3 times, once on the right arm, once on the left arm, and it looks like there's a ping pong ball underneath my skin, and then once right on the face, right on the cheek. Of course, we're not doing well. But the weekend is almost here, and it's going to be a beautiful weekend for any outdoor plans. Hey, did you see the partial lunar eclipse last night? The moon was supposed to appear this kind of reddish color. I tried to look out, but it's kind of blocked by my neighbor's tree, my view. I could see the moon in between there, but I couldn't really fully see it, and I just wasn't feeling well enough to go outside, so missed it last night. But if you saw it and you took any pictures and it was really cool, message us over on our Facebook page. I'd love to see it.
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There's Ella Langley, Indiana 105. Oh, that muggy meter is about to go way up into next week. It's going to be the hot, humid, typical summer weather back as we head into September next week. Matt Wentz has our forecast details at noon. Here's Chris Young. Sydney.

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2: Jury deliberations are back underway in the Lindsay Clancy triple murder trial in Massachusetts. Clancy admits to strangling her three young children in 2023, but pleaded not guilty to three counts of first-degree murder. Prosecutors allege the killings were premeditated, while the defense says Clancy suffered a postpartum psychotic break. Jurors may consider murder, manslaughter, or not guilty verdicts. Federal Reserve Chairman Kevin Warsh says trends matter most when it comes to making monetary policy decisions. Speaking today at the Central Bank Symposium in Jackson Hole, Wyoming, he said that the Fed has work to do if inflation persists above its target of 2%. He added short-term interest rates are the predominant tool to achieve the dual mandate. The Fed chair says he's been impressed with the economy as it appears to have strengthened while dealing with a good amount of stress. And the war with Iran began 6 months ago today. The U.S. and Israel launched strikes on the Islamic Republic on February 28th. President Trump initially predicted that the war would be over quickly, but hostilities continue. I'm Chris Caraggio.
3: In Hammond, Mayor Thomas McDermott Jr. has announced via Facebook that Hammond Professional Firefighters Association Local 556 has officially purchased the historic former substation number 9 on Fayette Street from the Hammond Redevelopment Commission. The mayor says Local 556 has plans to transform it into a unique entertainment and rooftop dining destination. The plans include local artwork celebrating Hammond's firefighting history, entertainment and special event space, and rooftop dining. McDermott said in a release, "It represents exactly what we're trying to accomplish downtown, taking a piece of Hammond's history, breathing new life into it, and creating another place for people to gather and enjoy our city." The planned opening is in 2027. In Newton County, NDOT says lane closures on State Road 10 between U.S. 41 and County Road 400 West near Lake Village will begin on or after Wednesday, September 2nd. NDOT says State Road 10 will be reduced to one lane through late September for a bridge deck overlay preventive maintenance project. Temporary traffic signals will be installed to direct traffic. A near-total lunar eclipse was visible in the region late last night. The event peaked shortly after 11 p.m. Central, with over 96% of the moon in shadow, giving the moon a reddish-orange hue. Your forecast for the region coming up. I'm Laura Voluschko.
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5: This is Region News Team Meteorologist Matt Wentz with a look at your forecast as we head on into your Northwest Indiana weekend. We've got sunshine galore this afternoon. Beautiful day. Temperatures up near 80 for a high. Tonight we're back down near 60. Humidity staying fairly low. We'll have a few high clouds wisping over the area tonight. And then for your Saturday and Sunday, pretty similar forecast. The heat's going to start to build in. Saturday will be in the low 80s, not quite hot yet. We'll have some sunshine with high clouds. Can't rule out a passing shower as the system slides through on Saturday. And then Sunday, we're a little bit warmer, and that humidity will build. We'll be in the mid to upper 80s on Sunday with sunshine, high clouds, and can't rule out a passing shower. Once we get towards Monday, we're in the heat. I've got us up near 90. I think we'll be in the upper 80s to near 90 Tuesday and Wednesday as well. And then that ridge will start to break back down. We should fall back down to the 80s later next week with some mid to late week storm chances. But overall, yep, we're going to enter the month of September next week, and it's going to feel more like August. That's very Northwest Indiana of the weather. I'm meteorologist Matt Wentz for Region News.

There's Bailey Zimmerman, Indiana 105, as we get you into your Friday afternoon. Tomorrow, Impact Christian Church in Merrillville is hosting their final summer fling from 1 to 4 p.m. at the church on 7071 Broadway, offering free clothes and shoes for babies, kids, teens, and adults, featuring free hot dogs, chips, water, popcorn, and freezer pops, and they'll have games and bounce houses and fun activities for the kids, too. That sounds really fun. It's going to be a great day tomorrow, too. Here's Chris Stapleton, Indiana 105.

There's Kane Brown, Indiana 105. Fill in the blank Friday on our Facebook page today. Fill in the blank. Everyone who knows me knows I love definitely the Cubs for me. My cousin Lori responding saying, your nieces and the Cubs. Yes. And also chocolate. Lori says, for me, it would be my dog. Diane going with the Cubs. Everyone who knows me knows I love. Tammy says Disney. Evelyn and

0: Nicole both going with chocolate. Katie says the Cubs, books, Cherry Coke, Jimmy Buffett, and dogs. I love that. Everyone who knows me knows I love blank. You can fill in the blank over on our Facebook page today as we get over this halfway hump of the day, almost to the weekend. Music on the way from Thomas Rhett and Luke Bryan, Indiana 105.
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Week 2 of high school football. 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Hobart hosting Portage, Griffith at Munster, Lowell at LaPorte, Crown Point at home hosting Indianapolis Pike, Velpo hosting South Bend Riley tonight.

0: a throwback from Don Williams, Tulsa Times, Indiana 105, halfway through your Friday, almost into the weekend. Psychologists say if you can't remember what day of the week it is, it's probably either Tuesday or Thursday. Mondays and Fridays have the strongest identities than the midweek days. I mean, that makes sense, right? Monday, associated with words such as boring, hectic, and tired. I would think annoying would be up there. While Fridays were linked with more positive words, including party and freedom. But it's a little bit easier to get the middays of the week all muddled up, especially Tuesday and Thursday. Wednesday, you know, you're halfway there. Tuesday and Thursday can kind of just blend together, I guess, and you forget what day of the week it is. You never forget when it's Friday, though.
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2: NFL Commissioner Roger Goodell believes Illinois is still in play as the home of the Chicago Bears' new stadium.
3: We want to make sure that Arlington Heights and Illinois have an opportunity, as well as Indiana, to put their best foot forward.
2: The Bears say they are studying two possible stadium locations just across the state line in northwest Indiana in Hammond for a domed venue, but have not officially ruled out building in Illinois. The organization owns 326 acres in Arlington Heights, where they have tried to push for property tax breaks, but have not been successful. Meanwhile, the Bears have not commented to Commissioner Goodell's statement. Chicago-based United Airlines is adding 10 new destinations next year. Matt Mattinson has the list.
4: That's the largest international expansion in the company's nearly century-long history. It'll introduce nonstop flights to various cities in Japan, France, Luxembourg, Spain, Portugal, Slovenia, and Italy. Aside from the cities introduced in Italy, no other U.S. airline flies directly to any other cities on the list. The new flights will begin operating next spring. I'm Matt Mattinson.
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2: Your forecast for the region coming up. I'm Laura Velushko. For northwest Indiana, highs around 80 this afternoon. Southeast winds around 5 miles per hour. Tonight, partly cloudy skies with lows in the upper 50s. Saturday, a few clouds with highs in the lower 80s. Lows in the mid-60s Saturday night. Sunday, partly cloudy, highs in the mid-80s. Sunday night, a slight chance of showers and thunderstorms overnight into Monday, lows around 70. Looking ahead to Monday, becoming partly cloudy with highs in the upper 80s. That's your region forecast.
7: With the Region Sports Network, this is Mike DeWan with a Region Sports Report. Week 1 has come and gone, as week number 2 still serves up some juicy out-of-conference matchups before conference play for most begins. Andrean will be tested on the road against Bishop Luers. Calumet will head out to River Forest. East Chicago Central takes on former conference foe Westside. Griffith is at Munster. Wheeler plays host to Kankakee Valley. Merrillville heads south to visit Lafayette Jefferson. Michigan City heads up to the Glove to take on Detroit Cass Tech. Valparaiso hosts South Bend Riley. TF South goes to Hammond Central. Whiting is on the road against Highland. Bishop Knoll will duke it out with Bowman Academy. Lowell visits LaPorte Slicers. And on the Region Sports Network, Boone Grove goes to South Central. Portage is on the road against Hobart. Morton hosts Chesterton. Hanover Central visits Lake Central. And Crown Point welcomes in Pike. We will be live all night long with scoreboards and studio updates, so be sure to check us out on YouTube, Facebook, Instagram, X, and at our website at regionsports.com. That's all from us. I'm Mike DeWan with the Region Sports Network, the only game in town.

0: Russell Dickerson on Indiana 105. Let's take a quick look at sports. The Cubs hosting the Reds this weekend at Wrigley. 1:20 first pitch this afternoon. David Peterson will pitch for the Cubs. The White Sox remain with a 2.5 game lead in the American League Central over Cleveland. The Sox taking on the Twins in Minnesota starting tonight for the weekend. 7:10 first pitch. Luis Castillo will pitch for the White Sox. Gary, South Shore Railcats beginning a weekend series at the Steelyard with the Sioux Falls Canaries. 6:45 first pitch tonight. Indiana Fever will host Connecticut tonight at 6:30. Chicago Sky will visit the New York Liberty at noon tomorrow. And, of course, final preseason games for the Bears and Colts. Bears will visit Tennessee tomorrow at 5 p.m., while the Colts will host the Lions tomorrow at noon.
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4: We love

It's Miranda Lambert, who posted her tribute to Dolly on social media the other day. Thank you for everything, Dolly. I will always love you. Fly high, honky-tonk angel. It's Indiana 105. Alicia hanging with you through your Friday midday. We're almost to the weekend. Temperatures tomorrow going to be 80 degrees. Going to be comfortable. Then the humidity really starts to ramp up as we head into Sunday and next week. We've got those forecast details on the way at 1. Here's a new artist, Zach John King.

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1: Jurors are still deliberating the Lindsay Clancy triple murder trial in Massachusetts. Clancy admits to strangling her three young children in 2023, but pleaded not guilty to three counts of first-degree murder. Prosecutors allege the killings were premeditated, while the defense says Clancy suffered a postpartum psychotic break. President Trump is honoring the NASA crew of Artemis II with the Congressional Space Medal of Honor.
2: There's a spirit that we didn't see in this space so much, and now you've really brought it back.
1: Trump spoke today at the Johnson Space Center in Houston. He's vowed to spend a lot of time in the Lone Star State before the midterms. And the Reverend Al Sharpton's National Action Network is currently leading a march on Washington, D.C. It's being held on the 63rd anniversary of the famous 1963 March on Washington that culminated with Martin Luther King Jr.'s I Have a Dream speech. Event organizers say the goal is to pressure lawmakers to respond to eroding federal voting protections for minority voters. I'm Chris Caraggio.
3: The Indiana Department of Homeland Security says mobile registration intake centers to support disaster victims will be open starting today, Friday, August 28th, in Northwest Indiana and elsewhere in the Hoosier State. State, county, and FEMA teams will be there to answer questions and help homeowners and renters apply for FEMA's Individual Assistance Program. A news release says homeowners and renters in Lake, LaPorte, Porter, Pulaski, and several other counties that are on the list who sustained uninsured damage or losses due to the August storms, tornadoes, and flooding may now apply for FEMA disaster assistance. In Lake County, the locations will vary and will be open 8:30 a.m. to 4:30 p.m. Officials say additional dates, times, and locations will be announced as services become available. Today's location is Lake County Purdue Extension Office in Crown Point. Additional locations are scheduled for next week in Lake County. We have a link for details at our website. Second week of high school football across Northwest Indiana. Action includes Andrean visiting Bishop Lures in Fort Wayne. Hobart hosts Portage. Griffith is at Munster. Lowell is at LaPorte. 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And Merrillville travels south to visit Lafayette Jefferson.
4: This is Region News Team Meteorologist Matt Wentz with your Friday night football forecast. Looking great week two for our season games here. We're dealing with mainly clear skies tonight, comfortable temperatures sliding from the 70s back into the 60s, and a very light breeze. Doesn't really feel like maybe a hot chocolate kind of night like you tend to associate with Friday night football, but we'll get there. We'll give it time. Enjoy this warm weather while it lasts.
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3: For Northwest Indiana, highs around 80 this afternoon. Southeast winds around 5 miles per hour. Tonight, partly cloudy skies with lows in the upper 50s. Saturday, a few clouds with highs in the lower 80s. Lows in the mid-60s Saturday night. Sunday, partly cloudy, highs in the mid-80s. Sunday night, a slight chance of showers and thunderstorms overnight into Monday, lows around 70. Looking ahead to Monday, becoming partly cloudy with highs in the upper 80s. That's your region forecast.

There's Randy Houser, Indiana 105. Make sure you're listening in next week with Katie in the morning and myself during the midday. We've got your chance to score tickets to see Mitchell Tenpenny with Hometown Jams at Bulldog Park in Crown Point on Sunday, September 27th. Those Mitchell Tenpenny tickets all week long next week, Monday through Friday, with Katie and myself here on Indiana 105. On a train.

0: 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Basic essentials while supplies last. Lake Ridge Fire Protection District will be at the station today from 3:30 to 5:30 p.m. passing out bags of supplies that the county dropped off. Of course, FEMA intake centers are set up now across Lake County. They can help those with storm damage understand everything, start the FEMA application process. They're at the Lake County Purdue Extension office on Main Street in Crown Point today until 4:30. This weekend, Saturday and Sunday, 8 a.m. to 4 p.m. at the Hobart Fire Station number 2, 2411 West Ridge Road in Hobart, and then Monday back at the Lake County Purdue Extension office in Crown Point, 8:30 to 4:30. They'll also be in Gary and Munster next week as well.
1: Hi, Porter County.
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0: Cool. 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

Parker McCollum, Indiana 105. Johnson's Farm Produce in Hobart off Ridge Road is having You Pick Weekends for raspberries and watermelon. They're also going to have other fun activities, including an obstacle course, a foam party, bounce pads, and baby farm animals. That is tomorrow and on Sunday at Johnson's Farm Produce in Hobart. Here's the latest from Megan Maroney.

0: 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General Mills saying they've removed artificial colors from all of their cereals, including classics like Lucky Charms and Trix, known for their vibrant colors. So I wonder what they're going to look like now. And if they're going to taste the same, too, you know, or if they're just going to look very boring. They are now using colors derived from fruits, vegetables, and spices to keep its cereals looking bright and familiar. But will they really look the same? They say 90% of their U.S. retail products are now free of artificial dyes, while remaining products, including some Betty Crocker cake mixes and fruit roll-ups, are expected to make the switch by the end of 2027. Can you imagine, though, if all of these things had just no color to it? Would Lucky Charms still be as appetizing with no color?
1: You love the...
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2: Looking for something fun to do this weekend? Woods Historic Grist Mill in Hobart, a part of Deep River County Park, known for its beauty, trails, and many events, is having this Sunday an ice cream social, honoring its history and celebrating its 150th anniversary. You can also witness cornmeal being made with the stone mill that is available for purchase. Diane Lito explains more.
3: We want you to join us this Sunday, August 30th, at Deep River County Park in Hobart for an old-fashioned ice cream social. We're actually celebrating two major milestones for Woods Historic Grist Mill. Originally built in 1876, Woods Historic Grist Mill served as a community hub where wheat was turned into flour until about the 1930s. Following years of abandonment, the Lake County Parks Department acquired and restored the building, and in 1976, it was added to the National Registry of Historic Buildings. Today, it hosts children on field trips, and it's the backdrop to countless weddings and family photos, so it's a real addition to our community. The event is free to attend. There is only cost for the ice cream sundaes and the sarsaparilla floats, and we will take card or cash for that. We will also have a barbershop quartet for entertainment, and we'll have old-fashioned games around for kids to play. So, again, we invite everyone to join us this Sunday, August 30th, from 2 to 5 p.m. at Deep River County Park, 9410 Old Lincoln Highway.
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4: For Northwest Indiana, highs around the lower 80s today. South winds around 5 miles per hour. Tonight, becoming partly cloudy with lows around 60. South winds around 5 miles per hour. Saturday, becoming mostly cloudy with highs in the lower 80s. Saturday night, mostly cloudy, lows in the mid-60s. Sunday, clearing, highs in the mid-80s. Sunday night, a chance of showers and thunderstorms overnight, lows in the lower 70s. Monday, becoming partly cloudy with highs in the upper 80s.

0: Lauren Elena with Chase Matthew, the country station's Indiana 105. 82% of Americans say they just live on autopilot, going through the motions of their day without really registering what they're doing. 44% say they're not fully present even during meaningful moments. 2:48 p.m. is when our daily energy crash hits. Yeah, I can say that's about the time of the day where I really start having to motivate myself to get through the rest of the day. For 1 in 5 people, it happens before lunch. For me, it's after lunch. After eating, then I kind of get a little sleepy, you know, the energy kind of goes down. 71% say they skip or delay meals more than 3 times a week. Hobby is the first thing we dump when life gets crazy. And caffeine is how everyone is surviving. Those caffeine drinkers average 4.6 caffeinated drinks a day. Yep. Autopilot, caffeine, and a crash after lunch. Sounds about right.
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Happy birthday today to Shania Twain. It's Indiana 105. Coming up this evening is the third annual Party in the Park at Lemon Lake on 133rd Avenue, 4 to 6 p.m. You can get up close with a helicopter from the Lake County Sheriff's Department. There's a Tudge truck featuring the Cedar Lake Fire Department and Cub Scout Pack 129, a bubble foam party, face painting. Crown Point Community Library will have games and activities, Nerf Wars provided by the Cedar Lake Parks Department, popcorn, food trucks, and more. That's 4 to 6 Lemon Lake tonight on 133rd Avenue. Here's New Country from Cole Swindell.

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1: Jury deliberations are ongoing in the Lindsay Clancy triple murder trial in Massachusetts. Clancy admits to strangling her three young children in 2023, but pleaded not guilty to three counts of first-degree murder by reason of insanity. Earlier today, the jury asked to see photos of Clancy's pills and a knife that were entered as evidence. Prosecutors allege the killings were premeditated, while the defense says Clancy suffered a postpartum psychotic break. President Trump has awarded the Congressional Space Medal of Honor to the crew of NASA's Artemis II mission. The ceremony took place today in Houston at the Johnson Space Center. The crew became the first humans to travel around the moon in more than a half century. In their 10-day mission, they splashed down safely on April 10th. Trump said when the crew was making their trip around the moon, it was almost like the world stopped to watch. Afterwards, Trump spoke to the astronauts on the International Space Station. Two new movies are off to decent starts at the box office. Coyote vs. Acme made $1.7 million from Thursday previews, while The Dog Stars brought in $850,000. I'm Chris Caraggio.
2: Second week of high school football across Northwest Indiana. 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Lowell is at LaPorte. Crown Point hosts Indianapolis Pike. Valparaiso hosts South Bend Riley. And Merrillville travels to visit Lafayette Jefferson.
3: This is Region News Team Meteorologist Matt Wentz with your Friday night football forecast. Looking great week two for our season games here. We're dealing with mainly clear skies tonight, comfortable temperatures sliding from the 70s back into the 60s, and a very light breeze. Doesn't really feel like maybe a hot chocolate kind of night like you tend to associate with Friday night football, but we'll get there. We'll give it time. Enjoy this warm weather while it lasts.
2: Governor Pritzker is responding to comments from NFL Commissioner Roger Goodell about the possibility of keeping the Bears in Illinois. Speaking this week at the league owners' meeting, Goodell said he recently met with Illinois lawmakers and that Illinois isn't out of the running.
4: We want to make sure that Arlington Heights and Illinois have an opportunity, as well as Indiana, to put their best foot forward.
2: Pritzker confirmed to Capital News Illinois that he has spoken to the NFL commissioner and that it's his job to make sure they have the best opportunity to keep the Bears in Illinois. For the Region News Team, I'm Mike Bonaventura.
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6: For Northwest Indiana, highs in the lower 80s today, south winds around 5 miles per hour. Tonight, partly cloudy skies, lows around 60, south winds around 5 miles per hour. Saturday, becoming mostly cloudy with highs in the lower 80s, south winds 5 to 10 miles per hour. Saturday night, mostly cloudy skies, lows in the mid-60s. Clearing Sunday with highs in the mid-80s. A slight chance of showers and thunderstorms late Sunday night, lows in the lower 70s. That's your region forecast.

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The Mullet Man will have the Indiana 105 weekend rollout coming up for your ride home. 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

0: Urban, Indiana 105. Did you hear this story? It happened right here in Northwest Indiana. A woman in Illinois reunited with her chihuahua, who was missing for nearly 12 years. Her name is Vanessa, and her dog, Floor. They were brought back together after the dog was turned in to the Griffith Animal Control and Shelter. During the storms a couple of weeks ago, a volunteer found Floor walking on the streets, brought her to the Griffith Animal Control and Shelter. They were able to find the microchip connection to her owner, who almost didn't even remember the dog's name when they contacted her and said, "We have Floor." She said she was thinking, "Floor, I haven't heard her name in years. What?" And they were able to reunite the dog with her owner. What a sweet, sweet story, and a cute dog, too.
1: Every community has its hero.
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0: Alexandra Kay on Indiana 105. Boots and Brews Fest going on in Schererville tomorrow at Reeder Park from 4 till 11 p.m. It is free admission. A bunch of family activities. They're also going to have a beer garden. They're going to have line dancing. 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
1: He's a ranch hand in a pinch, man. Hotter than the red on the cattle brand. Because she's a gold digger with a quick trigger. A cast iron skillet swinging lid flipper. Now he's a double wide on the county line. Sipping on a six pack of Lone Star Light. She did him dirty, took him to the clinic.

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Now he's a buckskin, 15 hands, 5-time team rope champion.

0: Thrown About with Garth, Indiana 105. This is so special. Garth Brooks and Trisha Yearwood honoring Dolly Parton and continuing one of her biggest passions, getting books into the hands of kids. Garth's bar, Friends in Low Places, is declaring September 25th Dolly Day, a nod to 9 to 5. You know, September 25th, the date, 9 to 5. Every cent the bar brings in that entire day will be donated to Dolly Parton's Imagination Library, which provides free books to children from birth through age 5 and has distributed more than 300 million books. Trisha saying whatever the cash register says at the end of the day is going to Dolly's passion. And Garth said Dolly may be the perfect example of if you spend your whole life loving, you will live forever. Very cool. September 25th going to be Dolly Day at Garth's Bar in Nashville.
1: When was the last time?
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3: Last year, the first chairs were laid down at 8:30 in the morning. It's amazing. It's amazing. And it's just a really neat vibe. And especially this year, after the storms, after everything all of us have gone through, I think a lot of us are ready just for being able to relax, have a good, fun, mellow evening for a great cause.
2: The concert is tonight, 6 p.m. to 10:30. This year's lineup features two local favorites, Mr. Funny Man and Naughty. We have a link for more information at Adams Radio Cares at our website. NFL Commissioner Roger Goodell believes Illinois is still in play as the home of the Chicago Bears' new stadium.
4: We want to make sure that Arlington Heights and Illinois have an opportunity, as well as Indiana, to put their best foot forward.
2: The Bears say they are studying two possible stadium locations just across the state line in Hammond for a domed venue, but have not officially ruled out building in Illinois. The organization owns 326 acres in Arlington Heights, where they have tried to push for property tax breaks, but have not been successful. Meanwhile, the Bears have not commented to Commissioner Goodell's statement. For the Region News team, I'm Mike Bonaventura. For Northwest Indiana, partly cloudy tonight, a low around 60, south winds around 5 miles per hour, becoming calm this evening. Partly sunny tomorrow with a high near 81, winds out of the south-southwest about 5 to 10 miles per hour. Saturday night, mostly cloudy, a low of 67, and partly sunny Sunday with a high of 87. In fact, much of the week next week will have highs near 91. That's your Northwest Indiana forecast.

0: There's Zach Tapp, Indiana 105. In Portage tomorrow, they're looking for volunteers to help with cleanup with the United Way of Northwest Indiana, 6070 Central Avenue at Portage City Hall. Registration is from 10 to noon tomorrow. They have a registration form, which is on the United Way of Northwest Indiana's Facebook page and also shared on the Region News Team Facebook page. If you know how to use a chainsaw, if you have a truck, or just simply your two hands, you're ready to help clean up, bring your gloves, your energy, and your willingness to help. And then also, GoServe Global needs volunteers. They have received over 200 job requests so far, and as of yesterday, they finished about 20. So if you're interested in helping with their cleanup efforts by running chainsaws or providing label, reach out to GoServe Global, and they are helping out with cleanup in the region as well.
1: Own a business or look...
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There's Eric Church, Indiana 105. That is going to do it for me today. It's Alicia. Thank you so much for hanging out, letting us be a part of your Friday. I'm hoping whatever this is I got going on here is better by Monday. Have a fantastic weekend. Hey, the Grand Ole Opry is tributing Dolly Parton tomorrow, 7 o'clock Central Time. The event will feature performances by Opry members Carly Pierce, Kathy Mattea, and T. Graham Brown. And you can stream it and watch it on the Opry's Facebook and YouTube channels.

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1: Jury deliberations are back underway in the Lindsay Clancy triple murder trial in Massachusetts. Clancy admits to strangling her three young children in 2023, but pleaded not guilty to three counts of first-degree murder. Prosecutors allege the killings were premeditated, while the defense says Clancy suffered a postpartum psychotic break. Jurors may consider murder, manslaughter, or not guilty verdicts. Federal Reserve Chairman Kevin Warsh says trends matter most when it comes to making monetary policy decisions. Speaking today at the Central Bank Symposium in Jackson Hole, Wyoming, he said that the Fed has work to do if inflation persists above its target of 2%. He added short-term interest rates are the predominant tool to achieve the dual mandate. The Fed chair says he's been impressed with the economy as it appears to have strengthened while dealing with a good amount of stress. And the war with Iran began 6 months ago today. The U.S. and Israel launched strikes on the Islamic Republic on February 28th. President Trump initially predicted that the war would be over quickly, but hostilities continue. I'm Chris Caraggio.
2: The outage in Northwest Indiana is down to 63 customers in the dark, and now recovery efforts are underway. Gary Mayor Eddie Melton says he wants to make sure his former employer, NIPSCO, is held accountable, but he stopped short of considering a lawsuit. Some residents are reportedly forming a class action group to take legal action against the company. Meanwhile, FEMA mobile registration intake centers are opening to help Northwest Indiana residents submit claims for property damage, temporary housing, and more. Last week, Indiana Governor Mike Braun issued a request for an investigation into NIPSCO's handling of the extended outages. In Hobart, not far from the downtown area, the fire department early this morning reported they responded to a structure fire in the 600 block of Water Street involving a garage that was heavily involved in fire upon arrival. Hobart Fire says crews quickly deployed hose lines and extinguished the fire, bringing the incident under control. There were no injuries reported. For the Region News Team, I'm Mike Bonaventura.
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4: Wonder if we'll have another night of the full moon in that eclipse. Did you see that last night? It was like a little sliver around 10:30, 11 o'clock last night. Mullet Man, what were you doing up that late? Yeah, that's when I left to back south of the river. We may have another remnants of the full moon tonight, the Sturgeon Moon. Beautiful weekend. In fact, today, are you at the beach? Miller Beach, Dunes National Lakeshore? Backyard swimming pool, too. When you get out of school, there you go. Have fun. Clear and cool for tonight. Enjoy. Temps will get down to 60. We have 81 degrees tomorrow and plenty of sunshine. There is no rain in the forecast for this weekend. But the humidity will kick up tomorrow night. We'll be in the mid-60s. And then the heat arrives on Sunday. We'll hit 87. And those southwest winds around 25 miles an hour. And then very muggy conditions on Sunday night. Next week, we're going to be in the 90s, so we have a dry weekend. Enjoy. Dunes National Lakeshore, 77. Lansing Airport. Hello, Lansing, my old stomping grounds. It's 82 at the airport. Winfield, 82. Rensselaer, south of the river, 82 degrees.

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1: Aren't you boiling hot in that outfit?
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1: 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Where are you from, the South?
2: Yes, the Deep South.
3: Mike Summers.

Off our men and women on motorcycles this weekend. Safe travels and watch out for our brothers and sisters, too. Ride, ride, ride. George Burge, Luke Bryan. It's Indiana 105. A lot going on this weekend. The weather is going to be perfect. Your power is restored. Just a little bit of some power outages here in the, around 75. Lake Station at 24. Hobart 17 and Highland at 19. So it will be back to somewhat of normalcy. Now the debris cleanup is going on, especially those hardest hit areas. And we don't want to talk about that anymore.

0: Timberlake to acquire about a 4.5-horse Mercury outboard engine for my boat. And I bought it from a guy on Facebook Marketplace. And this guy was really cool. His name was Mike. Yeah. And there was really nothing wrong with the engine. And again, you know, it's one of those things where you buy something. And this was from 1984. So I'm going to try it out this week, and I'll let you know how it goes. But I gave back the two-stroke Johnson to Mike from Portage because I bought this years ago with him, you know, and he restored this Johnson engine. And I just had, you know, again, I'm not a guy that maintains engines. I don't know how to work on them. I just want to pull the cord and run. Pull the cord and go. So you know what I did? Instead of charging or whatever, I just gave the engine back to him. And he was thrilled because he wants to, like, restore it and, like, put it in a museum because it's, like, from 1966. So now I graduated to 1984. Phil says, man, you got a great deal on this engine. So hopefully that's what I'll be doing this weekend. And you got great weather for it, too. So if you're going to be on the lake, you could be at a classic car shows. We've got a lot to talk about as far as region events. In fact, post your comments on what are you doing this weekend. What are you doing this weekend? We'll compare notes in about 20 minutes. All right, stay with me for Darius Rucker. Get to new Ella Langley next. Happy Friday. It's Indiana 105.
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Hope you're doing all right. Thank you, Darius Rucker. Shelly's going to go see Kentucky Headhunters and Confederate Railroad tonight. We're at the American Legion Park in Watseka, Illinois. Have fun. They're two great bands. Here's Ella Langley. Say-

0: It's Friday. Let our hair down.
1: Right.
0: That's for Shelly. She's going to Watseka, Illinois tonight to catch the Kentucky Headhunters and Confederate Railroad on the same bill. That's going to be a great show. That's at the American Legion Park, if you know where that's at. It's their family fun festival in Watseka, Illinois. What is that? Just down 41, straight south. Have fun, Shelly. All right, there's a free concert tonight in Crown Point to benefit Operation Charlie Bravo, a local organization dedicated to assisting disabled American veterans. Vet Rock. And it'll be on the front lawn of the First United Methodist Church in Crown Point. You're going to get two incredible bands from the region, the band Naughty and Mr. Funny Man. And it's absolutely free. So make sure you bring your lawn chairs tonight. 6 o'clock is when they get things going. And up until 10:30. And free will donations are accepted, too, for the Operation Charlie Bravo. First United Methodist Church, Crown Point, Vet Rock. All right, we're going to come back, find out what you're doing this weekend. I know Nate Venturelli's playing in Lowell on Saturday night. We'll talk about that. And who else is, Scott. Scott, our drummer friend from Steel Country. They're going to be at Fox Park in La Porte. Let's see, what day is that? Fox Park. I'll tell you what, we'll talk about some of the bands coming up next on our region events calendar on the way next. Indiana 105.
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1: Just in time for fall, a well-known Gary roadside attraction will make its way to the region soon. In Miller Beach, the massive creature statue displayed in front of the closed but legendary Frankenstein restaurant has been rebuilt by downstate resident Dave Disler. From the mid to late 1960s, the statue towered 25 feet, holding a Frank or hot dog and a stein of root beer in his monstrous hands.
2: It was around 26 total feet in height. On the pedestal, itself, it was around 5 feet tall out in front of Frankenstein. And so the statue was 21 feet. And that's exactly what he turned out to be, is 21 feet. And his arm span is about 9 feet, 2 inches.
1: Disler says it took him 555 days to craft the red-coated creature. And he has the rebuilt Frankie for sale.
2: I'm offering it below what the going rate is for these things. If someone up there would buy one of these, there's about 3 vendors in the United States that still produce them. And it is significantly lower than what a brand new fiberglass roadside attraction of, a 20-foot tall one would cost.
1: You can see the roadside attraction on the Facebook group Frank N. Stein Arise from the Ashes, and you can see Frankie in person as Disler is bringing the statue to its original location in Miller Beach Sunday, September 13th from noon to 3 p.m. for a public display. Second week of high school football across Northwest Indiana. Action includes Andrean visiting Bishop Lures in Fort Wayne. Hobart hosts Portage at the Brickyard. Griffith is at Munster. Lowell is at LaPorte. Crown Point hosts Indianapolis Pike. Valparaiso hosts South Bend Riley. And Merrillville travels south to visit Lafayette Jefferson. The popular South Korean K-pop group BTS is generating crowds in downtown Chicago as they prepare for their second sold-out concert tonight at Soldier Field. The shows are part of the BTS World Tour after a 7-year hiatus from performing. For the Region News Team, I'm Mike Bonaventura.

It's the seventh inning stretch of your workday. In fact, it's the bottom of the seventh at Wrigley Field, and the Cubs have a long way to go if they want to win this game. They're trailing 9-3, bottom of the seventh at Wrigley. And if you're sitting down, stand up. There you go. Stretch. Yeah, there you go. If you're at the beach, put some more suntan lotion on and have a safe day. Hello to our school bus drivers. You made it through the first week of school. Hello to our truck drivers, Breaker 19 from the Mullet Man. Thanks for having your ears on. First responders and veterans each and every day, thank you. And to those that restored the power, heading back to Ohio or wherever the contractors were coming from, helping out NIPSCO, thank you for getting the power on. Nice weekend. What can I say? Anything outdoors? It's going to be a beautiful day. Although, beautiful night, watch out for the mosquitoes. They're going to be out in full force. 60 will be our low temperature. Partly sunny skies tomorrow. Low 80s. Be a nice beach day. Tomorrow night will be in the mid-60s. The humidity kicks in, and the heat arrives on Sunday. 87 with partly sunny skies and on the windy side as well. And the heat continues all the way to next week. Right now I'm Whiting, 81. Wheeler, 82. Wanata! Hello, Wanatucky Don. 82 degrees. Indiana 105.

Thank you, Kane Brown. Like I love country music. We'll go to Facebook next and find out what's going on this weekend and your plans. Morgan Wallen with a new song. It's called Been By Now, Indiana 105.

0: He was only 18 years old at the time and just right off of American Idol and his first radio song, Scotty McCrary, and I Love You This Big. Going back to 2011. Wow, he was only a kid back then. And look at him now. And he's going to be at Central Park Plaza in Valpo. Sunday afternoon. Are you going? Hometown Jams. Bring it in, Scotty McCrary. Tickets at hometownjams.com. All right, let's go to socials and say hello. What are you doing this weekend? How you doing, Matt? He's at the Chesterton Jewel Osco this weekend. If you're going to be shopping, say hi to Matt and go, hey, Matt. Yeah? How you doing? Say that to him. And he's going to watch the Daytona International Speedway. NASCAR is also, and that's on Saturday night. Gary. Yo, Gary, he's mowing the lawn today. Hey, Jody, it's date night tonight, and then Scotty concert on Sunday. Jody's going to the concert. Tom, he's our sports concert guy. He's going to be in Highland Park, Illinois, at Ravinia to check out Alabama. Alabama, the band, yeah, they're going to be in concert way up north. Is that like past Waukegan or something, somewhere around there? Nate Venturelli checking in. He's going to be playing at Pub and Play, Bennett's Pub and Play in Lowell. On Saturday night from 7 until 9 p.m. All right. Have a good gig there, Nate. Scott Atkins Sr., incredible drummer from the band Steel Country. He's hosting karaoke at Valpo Verona Pizza and Wings tonight at 7. And then he says the band Steel Country will be at Fox Park Fest, and that's in La Porte tomorrow at noon. And then they travel to Monticello at the Crowned Anchor at 7. Everyone enjoy the weekend, he says. Hey, Scott, thanks for chiming in. Rich is going to sleep. Well, not now, Rich. I'm on the air. You can't sleep. Don't doze off, man. Gerald having a birthday party for the little pooch. Ah, and the dog is named Jack. Happy birthday, Jack. Woo-woo! And Shauna going to my daughter's and then going to go see Scotty McCrary at Hometown Jams on Sunday afternoon. Enjoy the show. The weather should just be perfect. Have a great weekend.
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Things that we lose or misplace. Phone, keys, wallet. How about sunglasses? Oh, wait, they're already on my head. You ever done that before? Like, where are my cheaters at? You're wearing them. Oh, thank you, Lainey. Coming up, World Central Kitchen has been serving food to those without power. Mike Bonaventura's got the story at 4 with Region News. Alicia with traffic at 405-7743 on the way. Here's John Pardee.

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1: The Lindsey Clancy verdict watch will continue on Monday in Massachusetts. The judge dismissed the jury for the weekend after they began deliberations late yesterday. Clancy admits to strangling her three young children in 2023, but pleaded not guilty to three counts of first-degree murder by reason of insanity. Earlier today, the jury asked to see photos of Clancy's pills and a knife that were entered as evidence. Prosecutors allege the killings were premeditated, while the defense says Clancy suffered a postpartum psychotic break. Jurors may consider murder, manslaughter, or not guilty verdicts. President Trump is checking in with the International Space Station crew from the Johnson Space Center in Houston. He spoke with the seven-person crew today, thanking them for their service during the call. Trump joked that he wouldn't go to space himself. The president acknowledged the importance of Space Force, pointing out that it's become an important branch of the U.S. Armed Forces. The current ISS crew consists of three Americans, three Russians, and one French engineer. Earlier at the center, Trump awarded the Congressional Space Medal of Honor to the crew of NASA's Artemis II mission. I'm Chris Caraggio.
2: The Indiana Department of Homeland Security says mobile registration intake centers to support disaster victims will be open starting today in Northwest Indiana and elsewhere in the Hoosier State. And additional dates, times, and locations will be announced as services become available. State, county, and FEMA teams will be there to answer questions and help homeowners and renters apply for FEMA's Individual Assistance Program. A news release says homeowners and renters in Lake LaPorte, Porter, Pulaski, and several other counties that are on the list who sustained uninsured damage or losses due to the August storms, tornadoes, and flooding may now apply for FEMA disaster resistance. In Lake County, the Saturday and Sunday, August 29th and 30th, the Lake County location will be Hobart Fire Station 2 on West Ridge Road. Additional locations are scheduled for next week in Lake County. We have a link for details at our website. In Gary, the World Central Kitchen has been serving food to those without power at Park Shore Commons in Miller Beach. The organization has also been on the ground in Lake Station and Hobart.
3: We have pallets of water that have been dropped off. We've got fruit. We've got amazing volunteers that have been out every day.
2: WCK is currently on the ground with their mobile kitchens feeding those at the scene of the flash floods in Nepal. For the Region News Team, I'm Mike Bonaventura.
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5: Checking in on the roads, typical heavy Friday traffic on 8094 both directions between I-65 and the Bishop Ford. Going to be moving well under posted speeds, especially westbound through the I-65 corridor, and then as you near the state line. Everything looking okay along I-65, no major delays, just a brief slowdown just south of Ridge Road. We've got slowdowns through the work zone, eastbound side of I-94 in the Chesterton area past the way station, and then a crash through the work zone westbound on I-94 just before US 421. So be careful for some slowing traffic there on the westbound side due to that crash. Indiana Toll Road delays near the toll booth near the state line. Traffic is pretty backed up there in either direction. Also some slowdowns approaching the Portage Toll Plaza. Southbound side of Klein hitting the brakes. Chicago Avenue all the way down to 15th Avenue with the ongoing roadwork. Outbound Bishop Ford, 115th down to Sibley. Roadwork slowdowns. And US 30 through the Dyer, Schererville, Merrillville areas. Extra heavy Friday traffic there. Also on South Lake Park Avenue in the Hobart area between 61st and 10th Street. Looks like we may have some crews working and some slowdowns there in both directions. 219-405-7743 is our hotline. Only call in safe to do so. Alicia Tassone, Region News Team Traffic.
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5: Hello.
7: How do we get to the last weekend of the month of August?
5: I don't know.
7: We were just at the Porter County Fair.
5: I know. That was over a month ago that it started now.
7: And again, crazy. What I say, school's back. Mm-hmm. Football, high school football. Bears are back. Halloween.
5: Yeah. I mean, that's been in stores for like 2 months already.
7: And then when it hits Halloween, bam, Thanksgiving plans are ready. Mm-hmm. Christmas.
5: No, I'm not ready.
7: Christmas
5: for that.
7: Music in full swing.
5: Yeah. I am not ready.
7: I just think we got gypped. Everybody
5: that's,
7: did.
5: That's what I'm going to say. I think August kind of just flew by because we missed out on so many days. A lot of people missed out on days without power.
7: Right.
5: Without power.
7: Yeah. And this all took place back in March when we had the first storm system that blew through Lake Village, DeMott, and Wheatfield, and then Couts. And then it just continued. Andrean High School, Merrillville.
5: It's been crazy.
7: Derecho? Is that how you pronounce it? Derecho. Is it
5: derecho? I'm shaking my fist at the derecho right now.
7: Derecho. Sounds like a what's your name? Derecho. Yeah. Well, how about the sturgeon moon last night? I caught a little bit of it.
5: I didn't. It was like blocked by my neighbor's tree, and I wasn't feeling that well, so I didn't feel like going outside to take a look.
7: Oh, you poor thing. You're going to have to rest up this weekend.
5: Yeah, I'm not moving. I'm going home, and I'm laying on the couch, and I'm not moving.
7: Do you want to borrow? Not borrow. I've got some of this tea that I've been drinking.
5: Oh, no, that's okay.
7: Texas tea.
5: My throat doesn't hurt anymore. Now it's just congestion.
7: Right. Yeah. Well, hey, wish you all the best, because I know how you feel. Man, oh, man.
5: Stinking allergies.
7: Yeah. Clear and cool for tonight. If you suffer from allergies, we'll turn the AC on, have the windows open, then down to 60, partly sunny tomorrow. We have a beautiful weekend, Alicia. 81 will be the high temperature, beach weather. Tomorrow night, humidity kicks in at mid-60s. And if you love the heat, it returns.
5: Take back.
7: Sunday will be in the upper 80s. We'll have the five-day forecast coming up at 5. Right now, let's see here. Do I have temperatures? Merrillville, it's 82. Lowell, 81. Union Mills at 80 degrees. Let's remember Dolly.

0: Amen to that, Shane Prophet. Long live country, Indiana 105. Happy Friday. Get together with the Mullet Man. All right, so after the Friday song next hour, we'll have the Indiana 105 weekend rollout driven by Curry Motors Auto Group of Valparaiso. Boots and Brews Festival. Are you going? It's at Reeder Memorial Park. Tomorrow afternoon, they're going to have a country theme fest featuring the band Rocky Road, food vendors, local brews, as well as line dancing with Linda Scott, and family activity. So be listening for that right after the Friday song. Today's country music news, the Grand Ole Opry is dedicating the entire Saturday night show to Dolly Parton. The tribute will celebrate Dolly's life, the music, and more than 50 years as an Opry member. Carly Pearce is among those scheduled to perform, especially this is very fitting because that's where she got her start, at Dollywood. And Dolly personally invited her to become an Opry member back in 2021. Also, a TV special. CBS is announcing another a special. Remembering Dolly, A Rhinestone Life airs Sunday night, 8 p.m. Eastern, 7 Central. The television special will look back at Dolly's long relationship with Entertainment Tonight, including her first appearance on the show back in 1982. Country musicians releasing music today. Carly Pearce, her new album called Honest Woman. Dustin Lynch, he has his 10 number ones called Setlist Staples. They're all the hits you hear on the radio. And Zach John King, the new guy, he's got the new album called I'm What You Get. And Little Big Town releasing It's a Dying Art, as Kimberly of Little Big Town talks about how the band, how they stuck together all these years.
1: I think what I love about our journey is that it wasn't all easy, and there were some really hard times, and when you have to work really, really hard and dig deep, it just makes you better all the way around. And I think that it made our music better and our bond better and our longevity. And part of me can't believe we're still sitting here 26 years later, and part of me is like, well, yeah, of course we are, because we weren't going to give up, even though we had many opportunities to give up.
0: Check out the new Little Big Town album, It's a Dying Art, everywhere where you get your music. Coming back with Blake Shelton, Kenny Chesney on the way in 10 minutes. Have a safe ride home.
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0: That's right. When I was in eighth grade at Our Lady of Knock, we had two girls on our basketball team that played, and we played the opposing teams, and we got laughed at because we had two girls. Well, let's just say the outcome of the game, that we defeated those that laughed at us because we had two girls on our basketball team, and they were good.
1: Jeannie and Shelley.
0: Oh, yeah, I remember. Good old days at Cal City. All right, we're going to go back to Facebook and find out what you're doing right after Kenny Chesney and Carry On. Indiana 105.

0: We are definitely going to carry on. Thank you, Kenny Chesney, Mullet Man, Indiana 105. All right, let's go back to social media, find out what you're doing this weekend. Maybe you're going to an event, post the flyer as well. Hey, Kelly Stowers, working with Big D's Eats at the Chesterton Market Saturday from 8 to 2. And then Sunday, going to go see Scotty McCrary. A lot of people are going to go see Scotty's show on Sunday afternoon. JJ's taking his daughter in the Chevelle to the Blue Top in Highland tonight. Great burgers and shakes. You know, JJ, I had a Ford Maverick. It was my dad's. It was a 72, and I took my friends there. And we were like, my friend goes, dude, I don't think we belong here. There's all these classic cars, and there's my dad's Ford Maverick. So what I did, I punctured a hole in the muffler to make it sound loud, and that even made it worse. Dad's like, what's wrong with the car? I'm like, nothing. And then I told him what I did. He goes, we got to fix the muffler now. He's like, I can hear you down the street. I go, yeah, I want to make it sound cool so we can go to Blue Top and blend in. Let's just say it didn't work. All right, Stacy posted the flyer. She says, we are having our first event for the nonprofit she and her husband started to help families impacted by brain tumors. The James Lloyd Murphy Foundation for Families Impacted by Brain Tumors is a charity car show at the American Legion Post 100 in Lake Station tomorrow, and the flyer is attached as well. In fact, we're going to put that part of the weekend rollout right after the Friday song. Thank you, Stacy. And let's see here. Eric is hosting a benefit for Hobart High School Special Education tomorrow in Hobart. It's hard rock and heavy metal, and he posted the flyer there. I don't recognize any of these bands, but I'm sure it's a good time if you love loud music. Thank you, Eric. Hopefully you guys get some money, make it a great cause for a fundraiser. Karen's going to be at Stowers all weekend long working, and Zim checking in, watching the Hobart Brickies take on the pesky Portage Indians. Everyone have a great weekend. It's going to be a beautiful one. Thank you, Zim. I'll be right back right after these messages.
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5: The outage in Northwest Indiana is down to 63 customers in the dark, and now recovery efforts are underway. Gary Mayor Eddie Melton says he wants to make sure his former employer, NIPSCO, is held accountable, but he stopped short of considering a lawsuit. Some residents are reportedly forming a class action group to take legal action against the company. Meanwhile, FEMA mobile registration intake centers are opening to help Northwest Indiana residents submit claims for property damage, temporary housing, and more. Last week, Indiana Governor Mike Braun issued a request for an investigation into NIPSCO's handling of the extended outages. In Crown Point, Vet Rock 2026 is tonight. The annual event, a free outdoor concert to support disabled veterans, is held on the front lawn of the First United Methodist Church on South Main Street. Pastor Mark Wilkins of First United Methodist Church.
6: Last year, the first chairs were laid down at 8:30 in the morning. 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
5: 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This year's lineup features two local favorites, Mr. Funny Man and Naughty. We have a link for details at Adams Radio Cares at our websites. A look at the weather's next for the Region News Team. I'm Mike Bonaventura.
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8: We have a crash on the northbound side of I-65 at US 20, so right at the end of I-65, blocking the left lane. Traffic is really starting to stack up there, northbound side of I-65, again at US 20, and then either direction of US 20 as well going by there. We've got delays along the westbound side of 8094, I-65 all the way across the state line. That's backing things up down onto the ramp, merging from northbound I-65. And then eastbound delays as well from the Illinois side all the way over to I-65, moving under posted speeds. Eastbound side of I-94 delays near the Chesterton Way Station as you get into that work zone, and then Indiana Toll Road in either direction near the toll plaza at the state line. Traffic is backing up there. Also, a tipster letting us know we have road work and the road down to one lane with a flagger, US 6, between Valpo and Westville. Looks like between 400 East and 500 East near Anderson's Winery and Vineyard. So be careful there along US 6. The flagger going to be there down to one lane. US 30, heavy traffic as usual through the Dyer, Cherville, Merrillville areas, light to light. If you see a traffic trouble spot, let us know on our hotline, 219-405-7743, when safe to do so. Alicia Tassone, Region News Team Traffic.

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1: 4:38, you got a great night to sit in the stands and watch those high school football games. In fact, later tonight at 6:35, our Region Sports Network, our friends are going to give us the team matchups for tonight. Clear and cool across northwest Indiana. Maybe have the windows open tonight, down to 60. Partly sunny, breezy, and mild. Tomorrow it should be a nice beach day, 81 the high temperature with southwest winds around 5 to 10 if you're boating. Tomorrow night the humidity kicks in. We'll be in the mid-60s, and then the heat will arrive on Sunday and all next week. Upper 80s on Sunday, and we're looking at 90s, and 70 the low on Sunday night. Right now, Crown Point Square, it's 82 degrees, Portage 81. 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Bill celebrating 40 years in business tomorrow. There you go, Bill. What a great guy. And congratulations, 81 in Wheatfield.

Travis Tritt and friends. Lord have mercy on the hardworking men and women. I just want to pay my bills. Wait till the insurance comes in. My goodness. New guy, Zach John King. New album came out today from him. Here's Get to Drinkin'. It's New Country on Indiana 105.

0: 446, Zach John King is his name, and get to drinking, Indiana 105. All right, so after 5 o'clock, we have the Friday song lined up, ready to go. And the Indiana 105 weekend rollout, we have a lot of car shows this weekend. In fact, we have a Take a Kid Fishing event to tell you about as well. For the weekend rollout, driven by Curry Motors Auto Group of Valparaiso. So stick around right after 5 o'clock. Today is a very important day to radio. Well, we already celebrated National Radio Day last week. Today is, ready? Radio Commercials Day. This day commemorates the day when the very first radio commercial was broadcast on a New York station, WEAF. This took place on August 28, 1922. You got to wonder what that sounded like. It was a commercial for an American estate agent, Queensboro Realty. Wow. I just wonder if it's probably the announcer looking for a new home. I don't even think they even said that. I wonder if there's any audio for this. But that was the first commercial on radio. They thought, hey, we could do advertising. So that's what happened on this day in 1922. So in the honor of today's Radio Commercials Day, enjoy these commercials.
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till the cows come home to the Cadillac Ranch. And that's late great Chris Ledoux. All right, ready? Friday song coming up. Region news, traffic, weather. We've got you covered. And it's right here in Northwest Indiana. Riley Green, be safe this weekend. Think as you drunk. Think before you drink.

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1: The Lindsey Clancy verdict watch will continue Monday in Massachusetts. The judge dismissed the jury for the weekend after they began deliberations late yesterday. Clancy admits to strangling her three young children in 2023, but has pleaded not guilty to three counts of first-degree murder by reason of insanity. Prosecutors allege the killings were premeditated. It's been 6 months now since the war with Iran began. The U.S. and Israel launched strikes on the Islamic Republic on February 28th, starting a deadly conflict that also created a global economic shock with maritime oil traffic throttled in the Strait of Hormuz. While President Trump initially predicted that the war would be over quickly, hostilities continue. And Dolly Parton's loved ones are gathering in Nashville to say their final goodbyes to the country legend. Her family members arrived at Woodlawn Memorial Park and Mausoleum, where Parton will be laid to rest beside her late husband, Carl Dean. That's according to Page Six. She was married to Dean for 58 years before his death last year. I'm Chris Caraggio.
2: The Indiana Department of Homeland Security says mobile registration intake centers to support disaster victims will be open starting today in Northwest Indiana and elsewhere in the Hoosier State. And additional dates, times, and locations will be announced as services become available. State, county, and FEMA teams will be there to answer questions and help homeowners and renters apply for FEMA's Individual Assistance Program. A news release says homeowners and renters in Lake LaPorte, Porter, Pulaski, and several other counties that are on the list who sustained uninsured damage or losses due to the August storms, tornadoes, and flooding may now apply for FEMA disaster assistance. In Lake County, the Saturday and Sunday, August 29th and 30th, the Lake County location will be Hobart Fire Station 2 on West Ridge Road. Additional locations are scheduled for next week in Lake County. We have a link for details at our website. In East Chicago, Mayor Anthony Copeland and the Nature Conservancy invite region residents to the city's Monarch Festival. The ninth annual festival, De La Monarca, celebrates the monarch butterfly as the butterflies migrate through East Chicago and Northwest Indiana this time of year on their journey to Mexico to overwinter. And the event also celebrates cultural connections to Mexico through music, food, and dance. There will also be educational workshops and activities for kids and adults to learn more about how to protect monarch butterflies. The event is tomorrow at Kosciuszko Park from 11 to 5. For the Region News Team, I'm Mike Bonaventura.
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5: Another check on the roads for your ride home. Finding delays still 80-94 in both directions, east and westbound from I-65 over to the Bishop Ford. Going to be moving well under posted speeds. Delays still on the ramp, merging on from northbound 65 to the westbound Borman. We still have delays from that crash northbound I-65 at US 20, blocking the left lane, so be careful there. Northbound 65 at the end of I-65 near US 20. Some slowdowns westbound side of the toll road approaching the Portage Toll Plaza, and then both directions approaching the toll plaza near the state line. Southbound side of Klein Avenue hitting the brakes from Chicago Avenue down to 15th Avenue with the ongoing road work. Continuing to find delays as well due to road work on the outbound side of the Bishop Ford from 115th down to Sibley. Slowdowns US 30 through the Dyer-Schererville area, also between Taft Street and Colorado Street through the I-65 stretch there in the area of the mall. Usual heavy Friday traffic. Be careful as you're exiting the toll road to State Road 49. We've got some delays on that ramp trying to get to State Road 49 there. We've got backed up traffic. And then also on US 6, we still have things down to one lane with a flagger between 400 East and 500 East. Our traffic hotline line is 219-405-7743. Only call when safe to do so. Alicia Tassone, Region News Team Traffic.
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7: Yeah. Well, you got one more hour and... And then we'll kick off the weekend. Nice and cool for tonight. Temps getting down to 60. Partly sunny tomorrow. Breezy and mild. A good boating day. South winds around 5 to 10. 81 will be the high temperature. Humidity kicks in tomorrow night. We'll be in the mid-60s. And then are you ready for the heat?
5: No.
7: Sunday. South winds gusting to 25. Breezy and hot. High of 87. Very muggy conditions on Sunday night. You'll definitely feel that down to 70. And now... The extended forecast for Traffic Reporter of the Year, Alicia Tassone.
5: It gets hotter Monday, which is the last day of August, by the way. Mostly sunny, highs in the low 90s. First day of September, still hot. Tuesday, mostly sunny.
7: Wait, what did you say?
5: First day of September.
7: What is that?
5: What?
7: My goodness.
5: Next Tuesday, highs near 90. Wednesday, highs near 90. We'll be in the low 70s at night. Thursday, upper 80s. Next chance of rain, a slight chance of showers on Thursday night.
7: Wow. Roselawn, 81. Portage, Woodland Park, 82. Pine Lake, LaPorte at 81 degrees. All right, you being Italian, me being half Italian, that makes us full Italian in the room here. There's a correct way to eat spaghetti. There's spaghetti etiquette. I had no idea.
5: Spaghetti kit.
7: Hey, that's a good one. Most restaurants that feature pasta provide guests with a large spoon. Do they do that at Olive Garden?
5: I don't think so, but like the fancier upscale Italian restaurants, they do. And I just set that to the side and slurp it up and splash all over myself.
7: So this large spoon, and as well as the knife and fork, the fork is used to spear a new strand or strands of spaghetti. The tips are placed against the spoon, which is... It's like a manual. All right, okay, take the spoon, use the fork, use it as a spear, a few strands of spaghetti. The tips are placed against the spoon, which is held on its side in the left hand. All right, where's my left hand? There it is. And the fork is twirled, wrapping the spaghetti around itself as it turns. If no spoon is provided, the tips of the fork may be rested against the curve of the plate. A lot of people probably know this already. I just dig in.
5: Who cares? I'm trying to get it into my stomach as fast as possible. Who cares?
7: Imagine there's a science to, what would Tony Soprano do?
5: If I ever went to a fancy Italian restaurant, they'd be judging me hardcore. Because I'm just slurping, or I'll cut the noodles to make them smaller eat it.
7: Whatever you say, just don't say, do you have any ravioli? Or how about Prego? Ragu?
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Come out for some live music featuring Carson from the South of the Kink Boys and then DJ Chris. There'll be a pizza truck and an ice cream truck, kids games, giveaways, and more. Saturday Facebook page. Saturday night at Casey's in Lansing, Illinois. It's a rodeo night country tribute from 7 p.m. to 11 p.m. Get ready for a night of country music, food, beverages, and fun in the beer garden. A Garth Brooks tribute, a Kenny Rogers tribute, and modern country variety. More details on their Facebook page.

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0: Hearing problems? 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Hi, my name is Vasilika Rauch, a clinical audiologist for over 30 years. I'm also the owner of Professional Hearing Management on Beach Street in Valparaiso. 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At even the earliest stages of hearing loss, the portion of the brain that's used for hearing can become reorganized, overloading the aging adult brain, which increases the risk for dementia and Alzheimer's. According to researchers, managing or treating your hearing loss is one of the 12 things you can do to prevent dementia. 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

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No shoes, no shirt, no dice. That was from the Fast Times at Ridgemont High movie. Ask your grandparents about that. Thank you, Kenny. Let's keep this tropical vibe going. Why not? Let's get that blender going. There's Jimmy Buffett's Margaritaville, Indiana 105.

0: Wonder what Rupert Holmes thinks of the song. Way to go, kids. Thank you for the royalties on that. Yeah, the remember the Pina Colada song, Escape, from the 70s? That's another one you have to ask your grandparents about. I feel like that. I feel like we have a lot of listeners, and I don't know. Sometimes it goes over the younger generation's head, although if you're listening, you get it. So that's why I say go ask your grandparents, because if they're not listening, then they can at least say, who's Rupert Holmes? And they'll, oh, yeah, your mom and I used to dance to that song. That's why you're here. All right, being polite about that. All right, so the 50-50 Friday deal, Niles Scream Park of Niles, Michigan, they're celebrating Halloween already, and there are still maybe 5 certificates left. If you know where Niles, Michigan is, that was the 50-50 Friday deal. Wingstop sold out just like that. And if you're looking for weekend plans to take the kids, Edmonds Bowling and Recreation Center, there's quite a few certificates left. $25 gets you 50. So these current deals are still on our website at Indiana105.com. And have fun this weekend. Guess who's celebrating a birthday? Well, if you're celebrating a birthday, you're lighting up candles with Leanne Rimes. She is 44 today, and Shania, 61. Shania Twain is my catch of the day next.
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4: Hi, this is Daryl Marks for Kankakee Valley REMC. And I'm here to remind you that summer safety around electricity is no joke. Keep electricity away from pools, seek shelter from lightning, and don't let your kids play near power lines. Just some helpful advice from your friends at Kankakee Valley REMC.
5: Governor Pritzker is responding to comments from NFL Commissioner Roger Goodell about the possibility of keeping the Bears in Illinois. Speaking this week at the league owners' meeting, Goodell said he recently met with Illinois lawmakers and that Illinois is not in the running.
6: We want to make sure that Arlington Heights and Illinois have an opportunity, as well as Indiana, to put their best foot forward.
5: Pritzker confirmed to Capital News Illinois that he has spoken to the NFL commissioner and that it's his job to make sure they have the best opportunity to keep the Bears in Illinois. In Gary, the World Central Kitchen has been serving food to those without power at Park Shore Commons in Miller Beach. The organization has also been on the ground in Lake Station and Hobart.
7: We have pallets of water that have been dropped off. We've got fruit. We've got amazing volunteers that have been out every day.
5: WCK is currently on the ground with their mobile kitchens feeding those at the scene of the flash floods in Nepal. Dolly Parton's loved ones are gathering in Nashville to say their final goodbyes to the country legend. Her family members arrived at Woodlawn Memorial Park and Mausoleum, where Parton will be laid to rest beside her late husband, Carl Dean. That's according to Page Six. She was married to Dean for 58 years before his death last year. The popular South Korean K-pop group BTS is generating crowds in downtown Chicago as they prepare for their second sold-out concert tonight at Soldier Field. Several fans are excited.
8: It's just so energetic being out here.
9: Every time I think about the concert, I feel like I'm gonna cry.
5: The shows are part of the BTS World Tour after a seven-year hiatus from performing. For the Region News Team, I'm Mike Bonaventura.
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11: More of the same out there on our roadways 8094 between I-65 and the Illinois side all the way onto the tri-state. Going to be moving under posted speeds. A crash reported eastbound just before Klein Avenue, slowing things down. And then also we're seeing some eastbound delays now approaching Ripley Street in the Lake Station area. Earlier, a crash has been cleared northbound 65 near US 20. We've gotten delays near all the toll booths in the region. Extra heavy Friday traffic eastbound side of I-94 getting into the work zone, slowing down east of State Road 49. We've got delays along the southbound side of Clients still from north of the toll road down to 15th Avenue. US 30 heavy through the Dyer Sherrillville Merrillville areas, light to light, usual delays. Looks like crews have wrapped up the road work today along US 6 between 400 East and 500 East. We're moving along there. In East Chicago, Kennedy Avenue will remain closed through the weekend, 7 a.m. to 6 p.m. daily between Columbus Drive and Chicago Avenue for water and sanitary main work. And then next week, the roadway will be partially reopened, lane restrictions still in place. 219-405-7743 is our hotline. Only call when safe to do so. Alicia Tassone, Region News Team Traffic.
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12: 5:35 sundown, around 7:30 tonight in the region. We start losing daylight, but nevertheless, it's going to be a nice weekend. Nice and cool for tonight. Have the windows open unless they're running the AC. 60 our low temperature. Going to be a nice day tomorrow for anything outdoors. Good beach day, good boating day tomorrow, good classic car show day tomorrow. 81 the high with partly sunny skies, winds out of south 5 to 10. Tomorrow night, warm and humid. Mosquitoes are coming out, low around 66, and then the heat arrives on Sunday. Back to summertime temperatures, 87 on Sunday. Southwest winds gusting to 25. Very muggy conditions on Sunday night. We'll drop to around 70. 90 degrees waiting for us on Monday. And plenty of sunshine, and Tuesday, another 90-degree day, so the heat arrives. Be prepared. Hopefully your power is restored, too. Wolf Lake and Hammond, 83. Merrillville, 82. Chesterton at 81. South of the river in Wheatfield, it's 80 degrees. Happy birthday to Shania. But before we get to Shania Twain, here's sports.
13: This is Rich King. Time to check in with a mullet man who is a huge, on the right side of town, a huge White Sox fan.
12: The White Sox are 2.5 games in front of Cleveland and visit Minnesota this weekend. Luis Castillo will pitch tonight against the Twins. Earlier today at Wrigley Field, the Cubs played the Cincinnati Reds.
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12: WNBA, tonight the Indiana Fever will host the Connecticut Sun. Saturday, the Chicago Sky will visit the New York Liberty. Last night at the Steelyard, the Gary South Shore Railcats fell to the Sioux City Explorers 6-4. Tonight, the Railcats will host the Sioux Falls Canaries at 6:45 p.m. Postgame fireworks tonight at the Steelyard. The Little League World Series, the matchups are set for championship Saturday. Japan defeated Latin America 4-1 and will take on Curacao for the International Championship. The Great Lakes region beat the Midwest 7-1 to book their trip to the United States Championship against the Mountain Region. The winners will face off in the Little League World Series final on Sunday. Saturday afternoon, the Chicago Bears' final preseason game. The Bears will visit the Tennessee Titans at 5 p.m. The Indianapolis Colts will host the Detroit Lions. NASCAR, Saturday night at Daytona International Speedway. Race time 6:30 p.m. on NBC. Tonight, high school football week 2. Tune in for the Region Sports Network Sports Report at 6:35 p.m. Have a great weekend.
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0: Jelly Roll guest hosting for Jimmy Kimmel. He was on all week. I thought it was just on the one night because last night I tuned in. I'm like, wow, there's Jelly Roll again. Is that a rerun? No, he was doing, I guess he's got a lot of good producers and writers for the show, but he's guest hosting. I think it'll be on tonight again. All right, hands up. No, keep them down. Tickets Monday and all next week. We have your tickets for Mitchell Tenpenny. Mitchell returns to the region, Bulldog Park, Crown Point, Sunday, September 27th, hometownjams.com. So Katie in the morning on Monday, as well as Alicia, and all next week. Put that in your Labor Day plans for your before Labor Day. But the show itself is on September 27th. All right, let's go back to socials. A lot of you are going to the Scotty McCrary concert. Have fun. Cheryl's going out to eat at the Polish Pheasant. Is that Colossus? In restaurants in Michigan City. And then Saturday, attending a great-niece birthday party. Happy birthday to your great-niece. And hanging out with our newborn number 9 grandbaby, Renee. All right, Grandma. Thanks for checking in. John Reed, his band Dallas to Chicago debuts at Marina Shores Yacht Club Saturday night. The band begins at 8 o'clock. Have a great gig, John. Brian says, little as possible. It's the wife's birthday, so I'll be spending the weekend with her. You're such a great husband, Brian. What's her name? Melissa's going to the Scotty McCrary show Sunday. Kristen's going to the Railcats game. It's always fun at the Railcats Steel Yard. Lisa, going to go see the band 1985 in New Carlisle at the Billy Goat tomorrow. All right, cool. And working on the She Shed for my 60th birthday party on September 19th. Lisa, way to go. Let's see, who else is checking in? Let me scroll down here. Someone else going to see Scotty McCrary. Jamie. Hey, Jamie. How you doing? Bob Cragen Jr. Hey, Mike from Portage. Bob here. I'm enjoying a beautiful day working in the shop. You should see the birthday gift he made for his great-nephew. He posted it. Thanks to the storm, no power. I'm cutting this gift close to getting it ready. Apparently, yeah, Bob lost power in his wood shop. And that's a great birthday gift there, Bob. Congratulations to the birthday nephew as well. And let's see here. Robert going to go see Scotty McCrary. And hello to Dave. He won tickets to see Scotty McCrary for Sunday afternoon. Enjoy.
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Stay humble. Such a great song from Tim McGraw, Humble and Kind, Indiana 105. Back in 1993, Reba had a hit song with Linda Davis with this song, and 5 years ago, she invited Dolly Parton to re-record the song, Does He Love You? 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
2: The verdict watch in the Lindsey Clancy triple murder trial in Massachusetts will continue Monday. The judge in the case has dismissed the jury for the weekend. Clancy's admitted to strangling her three young children in 2023, but is pleading not guilty, claiming she was suffering from a postpartum psychotic break. Prosecutors say the killings were premeditated. California Governor Gavin Newsom's fueling speculation on a possible 2028 presidential run as he heads out on a four-day-long tour of southern states. The Democrats' Take It Back tour will take him to South Carolina, where the DNC recently announced they'd vote first in the Democratic primary in January. Newsom also plans to visit Alabama and North Carolina. The crew aboard the International Space Station got a video call from President Trump today. He spoke with the seven-person crew from the Johnson Space Center in Houston, thanking them for their service. Earlier, Trump had awarded the Congressional Space Medal of Honor to the crew of NASA's Artemis II mission. I'm Scott Carr.
3: The Indiana Department of Homeland Security says mobile registration intake centers to support disaster victims will be open starting today in Northwest Indiana and elsewhere in the Hoosier State. And additional dates, times, and locations will be announced as services become available. State, county, and FEMA teams will be there to answer questions and help homeowners and renters apply for FEMA's Individual Assistance Program. A news release says homeowners and renters in Lake LaPorte, Porter, Pulaski, and several other counties that are on the list who sustained uninsured damage or losses due to the August storms, tornadoes, and flooding may now apply for FEMA disaster assistance. In Lake County, the Saturday and Sunday, August 29th and 30th, the Lake County location will be Hobart Fire Station 2 on West Ridge Road. Additional locations are scheduled for next week in Lake County. We have a link for details at our website. In East Chicago, Mayor Anthony Copeland and the Nature Conservancy invite region residents to the city's Monarch Festival. The ninth annual festival, De La Monarca, celebrates the monarch butterfly as the butterflies migrate through Chicago and Northwest Indiana this time of year on their journey to Mexico to overwinter. And the event also celebrates cultural connections to Mexico through music, food, and dance. There will also be educational workshops and activities for kids and adults to learn more about how to protect monarch butterflies. The event is tomorrow at Kosciuszko Park from 11 to 5. For the Region News Team, I'm Mike Bonaventura.
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6: Jack, and then again, one final time on the roads, continuing to find delays on 8094 in either direction between I-65 and the Illinois side from the Bishop Ford. Slow and go, stop and go at times. We're seeing some heavy volume still along the eastbound side of I-94, getting into the work zone east of the Chesterton Way Station. Also still finding some backups both directions of the toll road from the state line. From the toll booth, we've also got delays southbound side of Klein Avenue, ongoing road work between Chicago Avenue and 15th Avenue holding things up. We have delays due to road work on the outbound Bishop Ford from 115th down to Sibley. Inbound Bishop Ford, just north of Sibley, we have a crash there that is starting to back things up on the inbound Bishop Ford down past Sibley to River Oaks Drive. US 30, usual delays through the Dyer-Shareville area. Also be careful, State Road 2, reminder closed. Between 575 East and 600 North, traffic cannot get through along State Road 2. 219-405-7743 is our hotline. Only call when safe to do so. Alicia Tassone, Region News Team Traffic.
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3: For Northwest Indiana, partly cloudy tonight, a low around 60, south winds around 5 miles per hour, becoming calm in the evening. Saturday, partly sunny with a high near 81. Saturday night, mostly cloudy, low of 67. Then for Sunday, partly sunny, more humid and warmer with a high near 87. Sunday night, mostly cloudy, low of 70. Monday, mostly sunny, we could hit 90.

0: That's right. Kick your boots off and relax. That's what weekends are for. John Party, it's Indiana 105. Tomorrow in Schererville, although have your boots on, Boots and Brews Festival. 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They're going to have local brews, plenty of food vendors, and even line dancing lessons with Linda Scott. 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Welcome to the weekend. Going to come back with Scotty McCreary. Big show for him on Sunday afternoon in Valparaiso. Jared Neiman and Lauren Elena next, too. 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
8: 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It's amazing. It's amazing. And it's just a really neat vibe. 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
7: 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This year's lineup features two local favorites, Mr. Funny Man and Naughty. We have a link for more information at Adams Radio Cares at our website. NFL Commissioner Roger Goodell believes Illinois is still in play as the home of the Chicago Bears' new stadium.
9: We want to make sure that Arlington Heights and Illinois have an opportunity, as well as Indiana, to put their best foot forward.
7: The Bears say they are studying two possible stadium locations just across the state line in Hammond for a domed venue, but have not officially ruled out building in Illinois. The organization owns 326 acres in Arlington Heights, where they have tried to push for property tax breaks, but have not been successful. Meanwhile, the Bears have not commented to Commissioner Goodell's statement. For the Region News Team, I'm Mike Bonaventura. For Northwest Indiana, partly cloudy tonight, a low around 60, south winds around 5 miles per hour, becoming calm in the evening. Saturday, partly sunny with a high near 81. Saturday night, mostly cloudy, low of 67. Then for Sunday, partly sunny, more humid and warmer with a high near 87. Sunday night, mostly cloudy, low of 70. Monday, mostly sunny, we could hit 90.
9: 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Week 1 has come and gone, as week number 2 still serves up some juicy out-of-conference matchups before conference play for most begins. Andrean will be tested on the road against Bishop Lures. Calumet will head out to River Forest. East Chicago Central takes on former conference foe Westside. Griffith is at Munster. Wheeler plays host to Kankakee Valley. Maryville heads south to visit Lafayette Jefferson. Michigan City heads up to the Glove to take on Detroit Kaz Tech. Valparaiso hosts South Bend Riley. TF South goes to Hammond Central. Whiting is on the road against Highland. Bishop Knoll will duke it out with Bowman Academy. Lowell visits LaPorte Slicers. And on the Region Sports Network, Boone Grove goes to South Central. Portage is on the road against Hobart. Morton hosts Chesterton. Hanover Central visits Lake Central. And Crown Point welcomes in Pike. We will be live all night long with scoreboards and studio updates, so be sure to check us out on YouTube, Facebook, Instagram, X, and at our website at regionsports.com. That's all from us. I'm Mike DeWan with the Region Sports Network, the only game in town.

0: Indiana 105 with Ella Langley and Cole Wetzel, together with Ella's latest and Jaded. It's the Mullet Man. One way to bond with your kids is to take them fishing. And the Porter County Conservation Club is hosting a free Take a Kid Fishing Day tomorrow from 9 a.m. to 3 p.m. Fish the stock catch and release ponds located at 320 North 150 West. It's on Route 130 north of Creekside Golf Course. And I guess they're going to have free prizes, free use of fishing poles and bait while supplies last. So take your kid fishing. If you'd like more details, go to the Porter County Conservation Club's Facebook page and have some fun. Tomorrow it should be a nice day. 90s Country Terry Clark. We'll get to Jason Aldean next. It's an Indiana 105 weekend.
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Emotional Girl, that's Terry Clark, the country station, Indiana 105. Thank you for listening in. It's the Mullet Man. You have a wonderful weekend. Enjoy everything going on outside and get out and have some fun. Brooke Hunter is on after 7. I'll leave you with Kane Brown. Have a good night, Indiana 105.

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3: The Massachusetts jury in the Lindsey Clancy murder trial will reconvene on Monday. The judge has dismissed the jury for the day. Clancy's admitted to strangling her three young children in 2023, but is pleading not guilty by reason of insanity. Prosecutors allege the killings were premeditated. The defense says Clancy suffered a postpartum psychotic break. Country music legend Dolly Parton's loved ones are gathering in Nashville today to say their final goodbyes, arriving at the Woodlawn Memorial Park and Mausoleum, where Parton will be laid to rest beside her late husband, Carl Dean. That's according to Page Six. She'd been married to Dean for 58 years before his death last year. President Trump has signed an executive order creating a new military academy. The U.S. Space Academy will be dedicated to educating and training people pursuing careers in space. Appearing at NASA's Johnson Space Center in Houston, Trump said the academy was inspired by the rapid growth of the Space Force and the commercial space industry. I'm Scott Carr.
4: For Northwest Indiana, partly cloudy tonight, a low around 60, south winds around 5 miles per hour, becoming calm in the evening. Saturday, partly sunny with a high near 81. Saturday night, mostly cloudy, low of 67. Then for Sunday, partly sunny, more humid and warmer with a high near 87. Sunday night, mostly cloudy, low of 70. Monday, mostly sunny, we could hit 90.